0: or through Spanish Fork Canyon, where delays stretched well beyond normal travel times. Grand County commissioners voted 4-3 to commit $500,000 toward a pilot shuttle program for Arches National Park. Supporters say the proposal could help reduce traffic backups and improve visitor access during peak tourism periods. Environmental recovery work is also continuing along the Colorado River Corridor. Wildlife biologists recently stocked 5,000 larval bony-tailed tub into the Matheson Wetlands Preserve after unusually low river flows forced changes to traditional recovery operations for the endangered native fish species. Elsewhere across the region, Emory High School is celebrating a historic athletic achievement after winning the 3A Girls State Track Championship, the school's first girls track title in 46 years. Carbon and Emory athletes both delivered strong performances during the state championships at BYU. The Emory County Sheriff's Office is continuing its investigation into a major drug seizure after K-9 Deputy Dak helped uncover nearly 29 pounds of methamphetamine during a vehicle stop earlier this month. And with dry conditions continuing to build across southeastern Utah, emergency agencies are reminding residents in Carbon, Emory, and San Juan counties to prepare now for wildfire season by clearing vegetation around homes and reviewing evacuation plans.
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3: Canyon Country Computer Satellite Weather. As we head into the evening, looking at mostly clear skies and a cool off to a low of 62. And then for tomorrow, Friday, sunny skies, a high of 86 and a low of 54 under partly cloudy skies. On Saturday, we start off the weekend with sunny skies and a high of 83. Finally on Sunday, sunny once again and a high of 86. I'm Brian Williams.
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8: 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Arches is open, but NPS warns big crowding can fill popular trailhead parking lots, so don't park on roadside vegetation. Canyonlands road travel remains dry but rough, with washboarding common on backcountry roads. This week looks mostly sunny, breezy at times, and cooler by Thursday. Trail conditions and hike of the week. Delicate Arch in Arches National Park. This trail is 3.2 miles round trip. Difficult with about 629 feet of gain. Expect dry, slick rock, open sun, and no shade on the final bowl. News this week. Parking turns over slowly in peak hours. Start at sunrise, carry water, and stay on Rocker Sign Trail. Mountain biking trail of the week. Klondike Bluffs, north of Moab, off the Klondike Bluffs Road. Managed with BLM Access, the beginner to intermediate system offers green and blue options from about 3 to 12 miles. Current surface is dry, hardpack, slick rock, and loose sand in corners. 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Four-wheel off-road trail of the week, Gemini Bridges Road, a BLM

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1: Highway 191, one of the most beautiful stretches of road in the Southwest. It winds through red rock canyons, desert skies, and the gateway to places we all love. Arches, canyonlands, home. But over the past 10 years, this highway has also taken something from us. Mothers, fathers, sons, daughters, friends, neighbors. Lives changed forever in a moment that could never be taken back. Highway 191 has no shoulders in many places. Sharp curves, steep hills, heavy truck traffic. And during the summer months, thousands of visitors unfamiliar with the road, all sharing the same narrow ribbon of pavement. Today, KCYN pauses to remember those who never made it home, to honor the families who carry that loss every day, and to remind every one of us behind the wheel, slow down, pay attention, give each other space, arrive alive, because no view, no schedule, no destination is worth a life. From all of us at KCYN, 97.1 FM, this tribute is for those we've lost and for those still traveling. Highway 191 today.

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1: What's up, Grand County? 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
2: Braxton Martinez, your Public Relations Officer.
1: And we want to give a grand congratulations to the Grand County High School Class of 2026, including, but not limited to, Peyton Adams, Amalia Alvarez-Lopez, Violet Begay, Emmett Black, low-key a 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bud, Davian Crow, Grady Dawson, Evelyn Delgado, Alex Dominguez, Jersey Dow, Talon Downard, your 2026 salutatorian, Hannah Fisher, Chloe Franzen, your 2026 valedictorian, Emma Fraser, Owen Garfield, Macy Halls, Daisy Hahn, your 2026 senior class vice president, Clara Harms, Tatum Hill, Hunter Hirigoyen, Cassie Holter, Ada Holyoke, your 2026 senior class president, James Holyoke, Braden Hughes, Edgar Izquierdo Peralta, Ari Jacobs, Maya Jacobs, another set of twins in the class, 2026, the year of duplicates, what can I say? Charles Johnson, Elliot Johnson Trim, your 2026 student body president, Hunter Jones, Nash Jones, Josh Kelly, Mia Kimmerly, Kinsey Larson, Brooklyn Lawley, Angelise Lemus Lemus, she's really smart, guys. Hope she got a 5 on her AP Calc test, too. Alexa Maldonado, Dakota Mannheimer, Maximo Manuel Martinez, and handing it now over to Braxton Martinez.
2: Leilani Michaud, Iris Mason, Jake Mason, Paya Mon, Kylan McCandless, Kimber McCandless, Colin McFarland, Macy McKay, Kaylee Metter, Lania Medina Rubio, Andre Moore, Holden Moore, Oliver Moss, welcome back. 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Simons, Isabella Skidmore, Ellis Sliding, Daniel Smith, you better not be late to graduation, Daniel, Tyler Stott, Izzy Taylor, Kaylee Thurman, Alana Torres, Sherlandra Shinigini, Stephen Tyler Julius Twitchell, Pearson Potts, hope you got a 5 on your AP Calc test, bud, Canton Van Arstal, also a G, Alyssa Van Winkle, Michael Vigil, Juliana Vizquera Marquez, Kaylin Warham, Van Westbrook, Jade Whipple, Colton Williams, Zoe Wilson, Jack Wolf, Landon Young, Diego Zapira Morales. This is your 2026 graduating class. Congratulations, guys. We're done.
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2: Across Utah, officials are reporting heavy early summer travel activity following the Memorial Day holiday weekend. The Utah Department of Transportation says highways throughout the state saw significant congestion, especially along the U.S. 6 corridor through Spanish Fork Canyon, where delays stretched well beyond normal travel times. Grand County commissioners voted 4-3 to commit $500,000 toward a pilot shuttle program for Arches National Park. Supporters say the proposal could help reduce traffic backups and improve visitor access during peak tourism periods. Environmental recovery work is also continuing along the Colorado River corridor. Wildlife biologists recently stocked 5,000 larval bony-tailed tub into the Matheson Wetlands Preserve after unusually low river flows forced changes to traditional recovery operations for the endangered native fish species. Elsewhere across the region, Emory High School is celebrating a historic athletic achievement after winning the 3A Girls State Track Championship, the school's first girls track title in 46 years. Carbon and Emory athletes both delivered strong performances during the state championships at BYU. The Emory County Sheriff's Office is continuing its investigation into a major drug seizure after K-9 Deputy Dak helped uncover nearly 29 pounds of methamphetamine during a vehicle stop earlier this month. And with dry conditions continuing to build across southeastern Utah, emergency agencies are reminding residents in Carbon, Emory, and San Juan counties to prepare now for wildfire season by clearing vegetation around homes and reviewing evacuation plans.
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4: Canyon Country Computer Satellite Weather. For tonight, some clouds, mostly clear skies, overnight low around 62. South-southwest wind size 25 miles per hour. For Friday, lots of sunshine with a high near 86. South winds as high as 30 miles per hour. Friday night, mostly cloudy skies, gradually clearing overnight with a low around 54. Southwest winds as high as 30 miles per hour. For Saturday, plenty of sunshine, will stay dry with a high near 82. I'm Chris Keith.
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9: 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Headlines first. Arches is open, but NPS warns big crowding can fill popular trailhead parking lots, so don't park on roadside vegetation. Canyonlands road travel remains dry but rough, with washboarding common on backcountry roads. This week looks mostly sunny, breezy at times, and cooler by Thursday. Trail conditions and hike of the week. Delicate Arch in Arches National Park. This trail is 3.2 miles round trip. Difficult with about 629 feet of gain. Expect dry slick rock, open sun, and no shade on the final bowl. News this week. Parking turns over slowly in peak hours. Start at sunrise, carry water, and stay on rocker sign trail. Mountain Biking Trail of the Week, Klondike Bluffs, north of Moab, off the Klondike Bluffs Road. Managed with BLM Access, the beginner to intermediate system offers green and blue options from about 3 to 12 miles. Current surface is dry, hardpack, slick rock, and loose sand in corners. Yield on two-way segments and watch for cattle guards. Four-wheel off-road trail of the week, Gemini Bridges Road, a BLM scenic route from Highway 313 toward Highway 191. It's roughly 13 miles and rates a 2 on the Moab scale in dry weather. Minimum vehicle is high clearance two-wheel drive, though four-wheel drive is smarter after storms. Expect washboards, dust, and ledgy pullouts near the bridges. Keep tires on the road and walk carefully near cliff edges. Quick tip, pack more water than planned, check agency alerts before leaving, and leave no trace. This was Ferdy Pacheco. I'll see you on the trail.

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1: What's up, Grand County? This is your Class of 2026 Senior Class Secretary, Emma Fraser, here with...
2: Braxton Martinez, your Public Relations Officer.
1: And we want to give a grand congratulations to the Grand County High School Class of 2026, including, but not limited to, Peyton Adams, Amalia Alvarez-Lopez, Violet Begay, Emmett Black, low-key a chill guy, local business owner Peyton Blake, Abby Blank, Tyler Book, Caleb Brewer, Hannah Burgess, Suki Bariola, Mackenzie Butler, Landon Bynum, Jose Canella Jr., Thomas Carranza, your local twins Charlie and Cody Carter, Sandy Carvajal, Narenli Garcia, Dennis Cervantes, Jacob Hopper, Maya Chavez, Ellie Klang, Blake Thomas Coleman, shout out to that guy, hope you got a 5 on your AP Calc test, bud, Davian Crow, Grady Dawson, Evelyn Delgado, Alex Dominguez, Jersey Dowd, Talon Downard, your 2026 salutatorian, Hannah Fisher, Chloe Franzen, your 2026 valedictorian, Emma Fraser, Owen Garfield, Macy Halls, Daisy Hahn, your 2026 senior class vice president, Clara Harms, Tatum Hill, Hunter Hirigoyen, Cassie Holter, Ada Holyoke, your 2026 senior class president, James Holyoke, Braden Hughes, Edgar Izquierdo Peralta, Ari Jacobs, Maya Jacobs, another set of twins in the class, 2026, the year of duplicates, what can I say? Charles Johnson, Elliot Johnson Trim, your 2026 student body president, Hunter Jones, Nash Jones, Josh Kelly, Mia Kimmerly, Kinsey Larson, Brooklyn Lawley, Angelise Lemus Lemus, she's really smart, guys. Hope she got a 5 on her AP Calc test, too. Alexa Maldonado, Dakota Mannheimer, Maximo Manuel Martinez, and handing it now over to Braxton Martinez.
2: Leilani Michaud, Iris Mason, Jake Mason, Paya Mon, Kylan McCandless, Kimber McCandless, Colin McFarland, Macy McKay, Kaylee Metter, Lania Medina Rubio, Andre Moore, Holden Moore, Oliver Moss, welcome back. Madeline Neeson, Jeremiah Novak, Estefani Ordonez Cruz, Avery Orton, Jaden Owen, Maylee Pacheco, Bodie Parker, Yaela Parra, Noel Patterson, Damian Pipkin, Alondra Ramira Flores, Seamus Rance, Azur 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Simons, Isabella Skidmore, Ellis Sliding, Daniel Smith, you better not be late to graduation, Daniel, Tyler Stott, Izzy Taylor, Kaylee Thurman, Alana Torres, Sherlandra Shinagini, Steven Tyler Julius Twitchell, Pearson Botts, hope you got a 5 on your AP Calc test, bud. Canton Van Arstal, also a G. Alyssa Van Winkle, Michael Vigil, Juliana Vizquera Marquez, Kaylin Warham, Van Westbrook, Jade Whipple, Colton Williams, Zoe Wilson, Jack Wolf, Landon Young, Diego Zapira Morales. This is your 2026 graduating class. Congratulations, guys. We're done.
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3: 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Highway 191 runs through one of the most beautiful landscapes in the world. Towering red rock cliffs, wide desert skies, and views that make people want to slow down and take it all in. And that's exactly the problem. Every year, accidents happen on Highway 191 because drivers are looking at the scenery instead of the road ahead. This highway has long stretches with no shoulders, heavy traffic, and very little room for mistakes. In recent years, members of our community have lost their lives here. So if you're visiting Moab, we're glad you came. Take pictures, enjoy the views, but please do it safely. Keep your eyes on the road, give yourself extra time, and only pass when it's absolutely safe to do so. Because the most important view of all is the road in front of you. 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
1: Across Utah, officials are reporting heavy early summer travel activity following the Memorial Day holiday weekend. The Utah Department of Transportation says highways throughout the state saw significant congestion, especially along the U.S. 6 corridor through Spanish Fork Canyon, where delays stretched well beyond normal travel times. Grand County commissioners voted 4-3 to commit $500,000 toward a pilot shuttle program for Arches National Park. Supporters say the proposal could help reduce traffic backups and improve visitor access during peak tourism periods. Environmental recovery work is also continuing along the Colorado River corridor. Wildlife biologists recently stocked 5,000 larval bony-tailed tub into the Matheson Wetlands Preserve after unusually low river flows forced changes to traditional recovery operations for the endangered native fish species. Elsewhere across the region, Emory High School is celebrating a historic athletic achievement after winning the 3A Girls State Track Championship, the school's first girls track title in 46 years. Carbon and Emory athletes both delivered strong performances during the state championships at BYU. The Emory County Sheriff's Office is continuing its investigation into a major drug seizure after K-9 deputies

0: Katie Dack helped uncover nearly 29 pounds of methamphetamine during a vehicle stop earlier this month. And with dry conditions continuing to build across southeastern Utah, emergency agencies are reminding residents in Carbon, Emery, and San Juan counties to prepare now for wildfire season by clearing vegetation around homes and reviewing evacuation plans.
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3: Canyon Country Computer Satellite Weather. For tonight, some clouds, mostly clear skies, overnight low around 62. South-southwest wind size 25 miles per hour. For Friday, lots of sunshine with a high near 86. South winds as high as 30 miles per hour. Friday night, mostly cloudy skies, gradually clearing overnight with a low around 54. Southwest winds as high as 30 miles per hour. For Saturday, plenty of sunshine, will stay dry with a high near 82. I'm Chris Keith.
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4: This is a special news alert. Aliens have been sighted at Jackass Joe's in Crescent Junction, Utah. Several green lizard-looking aliens have been seen extracting Jackass Joe's jerky and loading the delicious jerky into some sort of oval-shaped spacecraft. They are gathering a huge assortment of jerky. We have interrupted this program to suggest, in order to obtain Jackass Joe's jerky, proceed to the junction of Highway 191 and I-70 in Crescent Junction ASAP. Before they get it all,

0: 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Headlines first. Arches is open, but NPS warns big crowding can fill popular trailhead parking lots, so don't park on roadside vegetation. Canyonlands road travel remains dry but rough, with washboarding common on backcountry roads. This week looks mostly sunny, breezy at times, and cooler by Thursday. Trail conditions and hike of the week. Delicate Arch in Arches National Park. This trail is 3.2 miles round trip. Difficult with about 629 feet of gain. Expect dry, slick rock, open sun, and no shade on the final bowl. News this week. Parking turns over slowly in peak hours. Start at sunrise, carry water, and stay on Rocker Sign Trail. Mountain biking trail of the week. Klondike Bluffs, north of Moab, off the Klondike Bluffs Road. Managed with BLM Access, the beginner to intermediate system offers green and blue options from about 3 to 12 miles. Current surface is dry, hardpack, slick rock, and loose sand in corners. Yield on two-way segments and watch for cattle guards. Four-wheel off-road trail of the week, Gemini Bridges Road, a BLM scenic route from Highway 313 toward Highway 191. It's roughly 13 miles and rates a 2 on the Moab scale in dry weather. Minimum vehicle is high clearance two-wheel drive, though four-wheel drive is smarter after storms. Expect washboards, dust, and ledgy pullouts near the bridges. Keep tires on the road and walk carefully near cliff edges. Quick tip, pack more water than planned, check agency alerts before leaving, and leave no trace. This was Ferdy Pacheco. I'll see you on the trails.
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1: What's up, Grand County? 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
2: Braxton Martinez, your Public Relations Officer.
1: And we want to give a grand congratulations to the Grand County High School Class of 2026, including, but not limited to, Peyton Adams, Amalia Alvarez-Lopez, Violet Begay, Emmett Black, low-key a chill guy, local business owner Peyton Blake, Abby Blank, Tyler Book, Caleb Brewer, Hannah Burgess, Suki Bariola, Mackenzie Butler, Landon Bynum, Jose Canella Jr., Thomas Carranza, your local twins Charlie and Cody Carter, Sandy Carvajal, Narenli Garcia, Dennis Cervantes, Jacob Hopper, Maya Chavez, Ellie Klang, Blake Thomas Coleman, shout out to that guy, hope you got a 5 on your AP Calc test, bud, Davian Crow, Grady Dawson, Evelyn Delgado, Alex Dominguez, Jersey Dowd, Talon Downard, your 2026 salutatorian, Hannah Fisher, Chloe Franzen, your 2026 valedictorian, Emma Fraser, Owen Garfield, Macy Halls, Daisy Hahn, your 2026 senior class vice president, Clara Harms, Tatum Hill, Hunter Hirigoyen, Cassie Holter, Ada Holyoke, your 2026 senior class president, James Holyoke, Braden Hughes, Edgar Izquierdo Peralta, Ari Jacobs, Maya Jacobs, another set of twins in the class, 2026, the year of duplicates, what can I say? Charles Johnson, Elliot Johnson Trim, your 2026 student body president, Hunter Jones, Nash Jones, Josh Kelly, Mia Kimmerly, Kinsey Larson, Brooklyn Lawley, Angelise Lemus Lemus, she's really smart, guys. Hope she got a 5 on her AP Calc test, too. Alexa Maldonado, Dakota Mannheimer, Maximo Manuel Martinez, and handing it now over to Braxton Martinez.
2: Leilani Michaud, Iris Mason, Jake Mason, Paya Mon, Kylan McCandless, Kimber McCandless, Colin McFarland, Macy McKay, Kaylee Metter, Lania Medina Rubio, Andre Moore, Holden Moore, Oliver Moss, welcome back. 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

0: 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absolute G by the way, Aspen Shumway, Michaela Shumway, Jacob Simons, Isabella Skidmore, Ellis Sliding, Daniel Smith, you better not be late to graduation, Daniel, Tyler Stott, Izzy Taylor, Kaylee Thurman, Alana Torres, Sherlandra Shinagini, Steven Tyler Julius Twitchell, Pearson Botts, hope you got a 5 on your AP Calc test, bud, Canton Van Arstal, also a G, Alyssa Van Winkle, Michael Vigil, Juliana Vizquera Marquez, Kaylin Warham, Van Westbrook, Jade Whipple, Colton Williams, Zoe Wilson, Jack Wolf, Landon Young, Diego Zapira Morales. This is your 2026 graduating class. Congratulations, guys. We're done.
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3: 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People come from all over the world to see the beauty of southeastern Utah, and one of the most breathtaking drives anywhere is right here, Highway 191 through Moab. But this road demands your attention. There are long stretches with no shoulders, tight lanes, and heavy traffic from locals, visitors, trucks, and recreation vehicles. Every year, serious accidents happen here, and sadly, members of our community have lost their lives. Many of those crashes have something in common. Drivers looking at the scenery instead of the road. Drivers trying to pass because they're in a hurry. Drivers forgetting that the vehicle ahead may slow down suddenly. If you're visiting Moab, we're glad you're here. We hope you enjoy the incredible beauty of our area. But please remember, this road is not a racetrack. Slow down, stay alert. And if you're behind someone going a little slower, take a deep breath and be patient. Because arriving a minute later is always better than not arriving at all. From your friends at KCYN 97.1 FM, let's work together to keep Highway 191 safe.

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2: Across Utah, officials are reporting heavy early summer travel activity following the Memorial Day holiday weekend. The Utah Department of Transportation says highways throughout the state saw significant congestion, especially along the U.S. 6 corridor through Spanish Fork Canyon, where delays stretched well beyond normal travel times. Grand County commissioners voted 4-3 to commit $500,000 toward a pilot shuttle program for Arches National Park. Supporters say the proposal could help reduce traffic backups and improve visitor access during peak tourism periods. Environmental recovery work is also continuing along the Colorado River corridor. Wildlife biologists recently stocked 5,000 larval bony-tailed tub into the Matheson Wetlands Preserve after unusually low river flows forced changes to traditional recovery operations for the endangered native fish species. Elsewhere across the region, Emory High School is celebrating a historic athletic achievement after winning the 3A Girls State Track Championship, the school's first girls track title in 46 years. Carbon and Emory athletes both delivered strong performances during the state championships at BYU. The Emory County Sheriff's Office is continuing its investigation into a major drug seizure after K-9 Deputy Dak helped uncover nearly 29 pounds of methamphetamine during a vehicle stop earlier this month. And with dry conditions continuing to build across southeastern Utah, emergency agencies are reminding residents in Carbon, Emory, and San Juan counties to prepare now for wildfire season by clearing vegetation around homes and reviewing evacuation plans.
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4: Canyon Country Computer Satellite Weather. For tonight, some clouds, mostly clear skies, overnight low around 62. South-southwest wind size 25 miles per hour. For Friday, lots of sunshine with a high near 86. South winds as high as 30 miles per hour. Friday night, mostly cloudy skies, gradually clearing overnight with a low around 54. Southwest winds as high as 30 miles per hour. For Saturday, plenty of sunshine. We'll stay dry with a high near 82. I'm Chris Keith.
5: Hey there, this is Bubba Bartosz. I want to let you know that I host the Canyon Country Evening Drive Monday through Friday here on KCYN from 3 to 6 p.m. Tune in and have some fun with me. Hey, you might even lose some weight. The saga continues in the quest to acquire the best jerky on planet Earth.
6: Dang! We have arrived at Jackass Joe's, just off I-70 and exit 182 in Crescent Junction, Utah. Time for you to disembark the spaceship and acquire some of the world's best jerky.
7: But people in Utah can legally carry guns.
6: So what, Tang?
7: Well, when they see a green alien running through the parking lot, they are going to open fire.
6: I guess you're right. Let's depart immediately and figure out a new plan.
7: Evie, I wanted some of that Jackass Joe's UFO jerky.
6: Maybe next flight.
8: 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Arches is open, but NPS warns big crowding can fill popular trailhead parking lots, so don't park on roadside vegetation. Canyonlands road travel remains dry but rough, with washboarding common on backcountry roads. This week looks mostly sunny, breezy at times, and cooler by Thursday. Trail conditions and hike of the week. Delicate Arch in Arches National Park. This trail is 3.2 miles round trip, difficult with about 629 feet of gain. Expect dry slick rock, open sun, and no shade on the final bowl. News this week, parking turns over slowly in peak hours, start at sunrise, carry water, and stay on Rocker Sign Trail, mountain biking trail of the week, Klondike Bluffs, north of Moab, off the Klondike Bluffs Road. Managed with BLM Access, the beginner to intermediate system offers green and blue options from about 3 to 12 miles. Current surface is dry, hardpack, slick rock, and loose sand in corners. Yield on two-way segments and watch for cattle guards. Four-wheel off-road trail of the week, Gemini Bridges Road, a BLM scenic route from Highway 313 toward Highway 191. It's roughly 13 miles and rates a 2 on the Moab scale in dry weather. Minimum vehicle is high clearance two-wheel drive, though four-wheel drive is smarter after storms. Expect washboards, dust, and ledgy pullouts near the bridges. Keep tires on the road and walk carefully near cliff edges. Quick tip, pack more water than planned, check agency alerts before leaving, and leave no trace. This was Ferdy Pacheco. I'll see you on the trails.
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2: 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Highway 191 is one of the most beautiful drives in America. Towering red rock cliffs, wide open skies, and views that stop people in their tracks. But for the people who live here, Highway 191 isn't just a scenic highway. It's our way to work, our way home, and the road our families travel every day. Over the past few years, members of our community have lost their lives on this road. Some were neighbors, some were friends, some were people just passing through. Many accidents happen because drivers are distracted by the incredible scenery around Moab. Others happen when someone gets impatient and tries to pass on a narrow stretch of highway. Remember, Highway 191 has long stretches with no shoulders. There isn't much room for mistakes, so if you're traveling through our area, we ask one simple thing. Please slow down. Take in the beauty safely. Keep your eyes on the road, and only pass when it's truly safe and necessary. A few seconds of patience could save a life. 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
2: Across Utah, officials are reporting heavy early summer travel activity following the Memorial Day holiday weekend. The Utah Department of Transportation says highways throughout the state saw significant congestion, especially along the U.S. 6 corridor through Spanish Fork Canyon, where delays stretched well beyond normal travel times. Grand County commissioners voted 4-3 to commit $500,000 toward a pilot shuttle program for Arches National Park. Supporters say the proposal could help reduce traffic backups and improve visitor access during peak tourism periods. Environmental recovery work is also continuing along the Colorado River corridor. Wildlife biologists recently stocked 5,000 larval bony-tail tub into the Matheson Wetlands Preserve after unusually low river flows forced changes to traditional recovery operations for the endangered native fish species. Elsewhere across the region, Emory High School is celebrating a historic athletic achievement after winning the 3A Girls State Track Championship, the school's first girls track title in 46 years. Carbon and Emory athletes both delivered strong performances during the state championships at BYU. The Emory County Sheriff's Office is continuing its investigation into a major drug seizure after K-9 Deputy Dak helped uncover nearly 29 pounds of methamphetamine during a vehicle stop earlier this month. And with dry conditions continuing to build across southeastern Utah, emergency agencies are reminding residents in Carbon, Emory, and San Juan counties to prepare now for wildfire season by clearing vegetation around homes and reviewing evacuation plans.
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4: Canyon Country Computer Satellite Weather. For tonight, some clouds, mostly clear skies, overnight low around 62. South-southwest wind size 25 miles per hour. For Friday, lots of sunshine with a high near 86. South winds as high as 30 miles per hour. Friday night, mostly cloudy skies, gradually clearing overnight with a low around 54. Southwest winds as high as 30 miles per hour. For Saturday, plenty of sunshine, will stay dry with a high near 82. I'm Chris Keith.
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8: 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Arches is open, but NPS warns big crowding can fill popular trailhead parking lots, so don't park on roadside vegetation. Canyonlands road travel remains dry but rough, with washboarding common on backcountry roads. This week looks mostly sunny, breezy at times, and cooler by Thursday. Trail conditions and hike of the week. Delicate Arch in Arches National Park. This trail is 3.2 miles round trip, difficult with about 629 feet of gain. Expect dry, slick rock, open sun, and no shade on the final bowl. News this week, parking turns over slowly in peak hours. Start at sunrise, K carry water, and stay on Rocker Sign Trail. Mountain biking trail of the week, Klondike Bluffs, north of Moab, off the Klondike Bluffs Road. Managed with BLM Access, the beginner to intermediate system offers green and blue options from about 3 to 12 miles. Current surface is dry, hard pack, slick rock, and loose sand in corners. Yield on two-way segments and watch for cattle guards. Four-wheel off-road trail of the week, Gemini Bridges Road, a BLM scenic route from Highway 313 toward Highway 191. It's roughly 13 miles and rates a 2 on the Moab scale in dry weather. Minimum vehicle is high clearance two-wheel drive, though four-wheel drive is smarter after storms. Expect washboards, dust, and ledgy pullouts near the bridges. Keep tires on the road and walk carefully near cliff edges. Quick tip, pack more water than planned, check agency alerts before leaving, and leave no trace. This was Ferdy Pacheco. I'll see you on the trails.
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0: destination has been reached.
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2: By the looks of this facility, we may have been preceded by other aliens.
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2: Let's ask this human employee.
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4: Jesus! Yes, but...
5: Highway 191. One of the most beautiful stretches of road in the Southwest. It winds through Red Rock Canyons, desert skies, and the gateway to places we all love. Arches, canyonlands, home. But over the past 10 years, this highway has also taken something from us. Mothers, fathers, sons, daughters, friends, neighbors. Lives changed forever in a moment that could never be taken back. Highway 191 has no shoulders in many places. Sharp curves, steep hills, heavy truck traffic. And during the summer months, thousands of visitors unfamiliar with the road, all sharing the same narrow ribbon of pavement. Today, KCYN pauses to remember those who never made it home, to honor the families who carry that loss every day, and to remind every one of us behind the wheel, slow down, pay attention, give each other space, arrive alive, because no view, no schedule, no destination is worth a life. From all of us at KCYN, 97.1 FM, this tribute is for those we've lost, and for those still traveling. Highway 191 today.

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3: Across Utah, officials are reporting heavy early summer travel activity following the Memorial Day holiday weekend. The Utah Department of Transportation says highways throughout the state saw significant congestion, especially along the U.S. 6 corridor through Spanish Fork Canyon, where delays stretched well beyond normal travel times. Grand County commissioners voted 4-3 to commit $500,000 toward a pilot shuttle program for Arches National Park. Supporters say the proposal could help reduce traffic backups and improve visitor access during peak tourism periods. Environmental recovery work is also continuing along the Colorado River corridor. Wildlife biologists recently stocked 5,000 larval bony-tailed tub into the Matheson Wetlands Preserve after unusually low river flows forced changes to traditional recovery operations for the endangered native fish species. Elsewhere across the region, Emory High School is celebrating a historic athletic achievement after winning the 3A Girls State Track Championship, the school's first girls track title in 46 years. Carbon and Emory athletes both delivered strong performances during the state championships at BYU. The Emory County Sheriff's Office is continuing its investigation into a major drug seizure after K-9 Deputy Dak helped uncover nearly 29 pounds of methamphetamine during a vehicle stop earlier this month. And with dry conditions continuing to build across southeastern Utah, emergency agencies are reminding residents in Carbon, Emory, and San Juan counties to prepare now for wildfire season by clearing vegetation around homes and reviewing evacuation plans.
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5: Canyon Country Computer Satellite Weather. For tonight, some clouds, mostly clear skies, overnight low around 62. South-southwest wind size 25 miles per hour. For Friday, lots of sunshine with a high near 86. South winds as high as 30 miles per hour. Friday night, mostly cloudy skies, gradually clearing overnight with a low around 54. Southwest winds as high as 30 miles per hour. For Saturday, plenty of sunshine. We'll stay dry with a high near 82. I'm Chris Keith.
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7: Hey Slim, what you eating?
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7: Coyotes are loud tonight.
8: They sure are, Clayton.
9: Dang, that shooting star just landed near the horses.
8: Look at there! Two green lizards are coming this way.
10: Earthlings, we are trying to locate Jackass Joe's.
8: Well, I'll be danged.
11: Yes, we are searching for Jackass Joe's UFO jerky in Crescent Junction, Utah.
10: Yes, at the junction of I-70 and Highway 191, exit 182.
9: Well, you two horny toads are a few miles away.
8: Yeah, we are a few miles outside of Green River, Utah.
11: Well, this looks eerily like Mars to me.
8: Don't worry, that there jerky has no jackass in it.
9: Oh, Slim.
12: 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Headlines first. Arches is open, but NPS warns big crowding can fill popular trailhead parking lots, so don't park on roadside vegetation. Canyonlands road travel remains dry but rough, with washboarding common on backcountry roads. This week looks mostly sunny, breezy at times, and cooler by Thursday. Trail conditions and hike of the week. Delicate Arch in Arches National Park. This trail is 3.2 miles round trip. Difficult with about 629 feet of gain. Expect dry, slick rock, open sun, and no shade on the final bowl. News this week. Parking turns over slowly in peak hours. Start at sunrise, carry water, and stay on Rocker Sign Trail, mountain biking trail of the week, Klondike Bluffs, north of Moab, off the Klondike Bluffs Road. Managed with BLM Access, the beginner to intermediate system offers green and blue options from about 3 to 12 miles. Current surface is dry, hardpack, slick rock, and loose sand in corners. Yield on two-way segments and watch for cattle guards. Four-wheel off-road trail of the week, Gemini Bridges Road, a BLM scenic route from Highway 313 toward Highway 191. It's roughly 13 miles and rates a 2 on the Moab scale in dry weather. Minimum vehicle is high-clearance two-wheel drive, though four-wheel drive is smarter after storms. Expect washboards, dust, and ledgy pullouts near the bridges. Keep tires on the road and walk carefully near cliff edges. Quick tip, pack more water than planned, check agency alerts before leaving, and leave no trace. This was Ferdy Pacheco. I'll see you on the trails.
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1: 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More information and sign-up sheets are available from Grand County High School. I would also like to take this time to thank our partners for the graduation party. 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
2: 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Highway 191 runs through one of the most beautiful landscapes in the world. Towering red rock cliffs, wide desert skies, and views that make people want to slow down and take it all in. And that's exactly the problem. Every year, accidents happen on Highway 191 because drivers are looking at the scenery instead of the road ahead. This highway has long stretches with no shoulders, heavy traffic, and very little room for mistakes. In recent years, members of our community have lost their lives here. So if you're visiting Moab, we're glad you came. Take pictures, enjoy the views, but please do it safely. Keep your eyes on the road, give yourself extra time, and only pass when it's absolutely safe to do so. Because the most important view of all is the road in front of you. 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
3: Utah officials are warning residents to remain alert as wildfire danger continues to grow across the state. Governor Spencer Cox has declared a statewide drought emergency as dry conditions and above normal temperatures increase the risk of fast-moving fires. Stage 1 fire restrictions are now in effect across BLM lands in southwestern Utah and at Zion National Park. Campfires are restricted to developed recreation sites only, while fireworks and exploding targets are prohibited in affected areas. Public safety officials are urging extra caution outdoors. Drivers are reminded to secure trailer chains to prevent sparks, avoid parking vehicles on dry grass, and ensure campfires are completely extinguished before leaving campsites. Moab's summer event season is also heating up. The Youth Garden Project hosts its weekly Weed and Feed event Wednesday evening, while live music continues throughout the week at the Blue Pig and Spanish Valley Winery. Friday night also brings movies at Suwannee Park, Skate Moab Community Night at the Old Spanish Trail Arena, and the kickoff of the Canyonlands PRCA Rodeo. Elsewhere across the region, communities including Price, Helper, and Castle Dale are settling into full summer schedules following the Memorial Day holiday. Local residents are encouraged to monitor irrigation restrictions as drought conditions continue across central Utah. In Green River, economic planners continue focusing on the Green River Lithium Project and the Direct Lithium Extraction Demonstration Plant, both considered major long-term development projects for the area. And if you're traveling across southeastern Utah this week, officials recommend checking UDOT traffic updates.
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5: Your Canyon Country computer satellite weather. For the rest of the morning, it'll be mostly clear with a low around 62 and a south-southwest wind 10 to 15 miles an hour with gusts as high as 25. As we head into the day, it's going to be sunny with a high near 86 and a south wind 10 to 15 miles an hour gusting to 30. And for Friday night, it'll be mostly cloudy, then gradually becoming mostly clear with a low around 54. I'm Troy Alcorn.
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8: 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Headlines first. Arches is open, but NPS warns big crowding can fill popular trailhead parking lots, so don't park on roadside vegetation. Canyonlands road travel remains dry but rough, with washboarding common on backcountry roads. This week looks mostly sunny, breezy at times, and cooler by Thursday. Trail conditions and hike of the week. Delicate Arch in Arches National Park. This trail is 3.2 miles round trip. Difficult with about 629 feet of gain. Expect dry, slick rock, open sun, and no shade on the final bowl. News this week. Parking turns over slowly in peak hours, start at sunrise, carry water, and stay on Rocker Sign Trail. Mountain biking trail of the week, Klondike Bluffs, north of Moab, off the Klondike Bluffs Road. Managed with BLM Access, the beginner to intermediate system offers green and blue options from about 3 to 12 miles. Current surface is dry, hard pack, slick rock, and loose sand in corners. Yield on two-way segments and watch for cattle guards. Four-wheel off-road trail of the week, Gemini Bridges Road, a BLM scenic route from Highway 313 toward Highway 191. It's roughly 13 miles and rates a 2 on the Moab scale in dry weather. Minimum vehicle is high clearance two-wheel drive, though four-wheel drive is smarter after storms. Expect washboards, dust, and ledgy pullouts near the bridges. Keep tires on the road and walk carefully near cliff edges. Quick tip, pack more water than planned, check agency alerts before leaving, and leave no trace. This was Ferdy Pacheco. I'll see you on the trails.
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pictures of my friends, birds of the world, and squirrels. I love coffee in a cup, little fuzzy pups

Hey everybody, Bubba Bartosz here. I'm going to be performing at Spitfire here in Moab this Monday about 8 o'clock in the evening. We want to invite everybody to come out and hang out with us. My good friend Keith Champagne will be on stage with me. We're going to play a few songs and would like to see our listeners. So come on out and say hi. Have a Pepsi or a Diet Coke or something if you'd like, and hang out with us.

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4: 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People come from all over the world to see the beauty of southeastern Utah, and one of the most breathtaking drives anywhere is right here. Highway 191 through Moab. But this road demands your attention. There are long stretches with no shoulders, tight lanes, and heavy traffic from locals, visitors, trucks, and recreation vehicles. Every year, serious accidents happen here. And sadly, members of our community have lost their lives. Many of those crashes have something in common. Drivers looking at the scenery instead of the road. Drivers trying to pass because they're in a hurry. Drivers forgetting that the vehicle ahead may slow down suddenly. If you're visiting Moab, we're glad you're here. We hope you enjoy the incredible beauty of our area. But please remember, this road is not a racetrack. Slow down, stay alert. And if you're behind someone going a little slower, take a deep breath and be patient. Because arriving a minute later is always better than not arriving at all. From your friends at KCYN 97.1 FM, let's work together to keep Highway 191 safe.

Hey everybody, Bubba Bartosz here. I'm going to be performing at Spitfire here in Moab this Monday about 8 o'clock in the evening. We want to invite everybody to come out and hang out with us. My good friend Keith Champagne will be on stage with me. We're going to play a few songs and would like to see our listeners. So come on out and say hi. Have a Pepsi or a Diet Coke or something if you'd like, and hang out with us.

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2: Utah officials are warning residents to remain alert as wildfire danger continues to grow across the state. Governor Spencer Cox has declared a statewide drought emergency as dry conditions and above normal temperatures increase the risk of fast-moving fires. Stage 1 fire restrictions are now in effect across BLM lands in southwestern Utah and at Zion National Park. Campfires are restricted to developed recreation sites only, while fireworks and exploding targets are prohibited in affected areas. Public safety officials are urging extra caution outdoors. Drivers are reminded to secure trailer chains to prevent sparks, avoid parking vehicles on dry grass, and ensure campfires are completely extinguished before leaving campsites. Moab's summer event season is also heating up. The Youth Garden Project hosts its weekly Weed and Feed event Wednesday evening, while live music continues throughout the week at the Blue Pig and Spanish Valley Winery. Friday night also brings movies at Suwannee Park, Skate Moab Community Night at the Old Spanish Trail Arena, and the kickoff of the Canyonlands PRCA Rodeo. Elsewhere across the region, communities including Price, Helper, and Castle Dale are settling into full summer schedules following the Memorial Day holiday. Local residents are encouraged to monitor irrigation restrictions as drought conditions continue across central Utah. In Green River, economic planners continue focusing on the Green River Lithium Project and the Direct Lithium Extraction Demonstration Plant, both considered major long-term development projects for the area. And if you're traveling across southeastern Utah this week, officials recommend checking UDOT traffic updates.
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4: Your Canyon Country computer satellite weather. For the rest of the morning, it'll be mostly clear with a low around 62 and a south-southwest wind 10 to 15 miles an hour with gusts as high as 25. As we head into the day, it's going to be sunny with a high near 86 and a south wind 10 to 15 miles an hour gusting to 30. And for Friday night, it'll be mostly cloudy, then gradually becoming mostly clear with a low around 54. I'm Troy Alcorn.
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0: fill popular trailhead parking lots, so don't park on roadside vegetation. Canyonlands road travel remains dry but rough, with washboarding common on backcountry roads. This week looks mostly sunny, breezy at times, and cooler by Thursday. Trail conditions and hike of the week. Delicate Arch in Arches National Park. This trail is 3.2 miles round trip. Difficult with about 629 feet of gain. Expect dry, slick rock, open sun, and no shade on the final bowl. News this week. Parking turns over slowly in peak hours. Start at sunrise, carry water, and stay on Rocker Sign Trail. Mountain biking trail of the week. Klondike Bluffs, north of Moab, off the Klondike Bluffs Road. Managed with BLM Access, the beginner to intermediate system offers green and blue options from about 3 to 12 miles. Current surface is dry, hardpack, slick rock, and loose sand in corners. Yield on two-way segments and watch for cattle guards. Four-wheel off-road trail of the week, Gemini Bridges Road, a BLM scenic route from Highway 313 toward Highway 191. It's roughly 13 miles and rates a 2 on the Moab scale in dry weather. Minimum vehicle is high clearance two-wheel drive, though four-wheel drive is smarter after storms. Expect washboards, dust, and ledgy pullouts near the bridges. Keep tires on the road and walk carefully near cliff edges. Quick tip, pack more water than planned, check agency alerts before leaving, and leave no trace. This was Ferdy Pacheco. I'll see you on the trails.
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4: 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Highway 191 is one of the most beautiful drives in America. Towering red rock cliffs, wide open skies, and views that stop people in their tracks. But for the people who live here, Highway 191 isn't just a scenic highway. It's our way to work, our way home, and the road our families travel every day. Over the past few years, members of our community have lost their lives on this road. Some were neighbors, some were friends, some were people just passing through. Many accidents happen because drivers are distracted by the incredible scenery around Moab. Others happen when someone gets impatient and tries to pass on a narrow stretch of highway. Remember, Highway 191 has long stretches with no shoulders. There isn't much room for mistakes, so if you're traveling through our area, we ask one simple thing. Please slow down. Take in the beauty safely. Keep your eyes on the road, and only pass when it's truly safe and necessary. A few seconds of patience could save a life. 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
1: Utah officials are warning residents to remain alert as wildfire danger continues to grow across the state. Governor Spencer Cox has declared a statewide drought emergency as dry conditions and above normal temperatures increase the risk of fast-moving fires. Stage 1 fire restrictions are now in effect across BLM lands in southwestern Utah and at Zion National Park. Campfires are restricted to developed recreation sites only, while fireworks and exploding targets are prohibited in affected areas. Public safety officials are urging extra caution outdoors. Drivers are reminded to secure trailer chains to prevent sparks, avoid parking vehicles on dry grass, and ensure campfires are completely extinguished before leaving campsites. Moab's summer event season is also heating up. The Youth Garden Project hosts its weekly Weed and Feed event Wednesday evening, while live music continues throughout the week at the Blue Pig and Spanish Valley Winery. Friday night also brings movies at Suwannee Park, Skate Moab Community Night at the Old Spanish Trail Arena, and the kickoff of the Canyonlands PRCA Rodeo. Elsewhere across the region, communities including Price, Helper, and Castle Dale are settling into full summer schedules following the Memorial Day holiday. Local residents are encouraged to monitor irrigation restrictions as drought conditions continue across central Utah. In Green River, economic planners continue focusing on the Green River Lithium Project and the Direct Lithium Extraction Demonstration Plant, both considered major long-term development projects for the area. And if you're traveling across southeastern Utah this week, officials recommend checking UDOT traffic updates.
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3: Your Canyon Country computer satellite weather. For the rest of the morning, it'll be mostly clear with a low around 62 and a south-southwest wind 10 to 15 miles an hour with gusts as high as 25. As we head into the day, it's going to be sunny with a high near 86 and a south wind 10 to 15 miles an hour gusting to 30. And for Friday night, it'll be mostly cloudy, then gradually becoming mostly clear with a low around 54. I'm Troy Alcorn.
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7: 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Arches is open, but NPS warns big crowding can fill popular trailhead parking lots, so don't park on roadside vegetation. Canyonlands road travel remains dry but rough, with washboarding common on backcountry roads. This week looks mostly sunny, breezy at times, and cooler by Thursday. Trail conditions and hike of the week. Delicate Arch in Arches National Park. This trail is 3.2 miles round trip. Difficult with about 629 feet of gain. Expect dry, slick rock, open sun, and no shade on the final bowl. News this week. Parking turns over slowly in peak hours. Start at sunrise, carry water, and stay on Rocker Sign Trail. Mountain biking trail of the week. Klondike Bluffs, north of Moab, off the Klondike Bluffs Road. Managed with BLM Access, the beginner to intermediate system offers green and blue options from about 3 to 12 miles. Current surface is dry, hardpack, slick rock, and loose sand in corners. Yield on two-way segments and watch for cattle guards. Four-wheel off-road trail of the week. Gemini Bridges Road, a BLM scenic route from Highway 313 toward Highway 191. It's roughly 13 miles and rates a 2 on the Moab scale in dry weather. Minimum vehicle is high clearance two-wheel drive, though four-wheel drive is smarter after storms. Expect washboards, dust, and ledgy pullouts near the bridges. Keep tires on the road and walk carefully near cliff edges. Quick tip, pack more water than planned, check agency alerts before leaving, and leave no trace. This was Ferdy Pacheco. I'll see you on the trails.
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3: Highway 191, one of the most beautiful stretches of road in the Southwest. It winds through red rock canyons, desert skies, and the gateway to places we all love. Arches, canyonlands, home. But over the past 10 years, this highway has also taken something from us. Mothers, fathers, sons, daughters, friends, neighbors. Lives changed forever in a moment that could never be taken back. Highway 191 has no shoulders in many places. Sharp curves, steep hills, heavy truck traffic, and during the summer months, thousands of visitors unfamiliar with the road, all sharing the same narrow ribbon of pavement. Today, KCYN pauses to remember those who never made it home, to honor the families who carry that loss every day, and to remind every one of us behind the wheel, slow down, pay attention. Give each other space. Arrive alive, because no view, no schedule, no destination is worth a life. 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
2: Utah officials are warning residents to remain alert as wildfire danger continues to grow across the state. Governor Spencer Cox has declared a statewide drought emergency as dry conditions and above normal temperatures increase the risk of fast-moving fires. Stage 1 fire restrictions are now in effect across BLM lands in southwestern Utah and at Zion National Park. Campfires are restricted to developed recreation sites only, while fireworks and exploding targets are prohibited in affected areas. Public safety officials are urging extra caution outdoors. Drivers are reminded to secure trailer chains to prevent sparks, avoid parking vehicles on dry grass, and ensure campfires are completely extinguished before leaving campsites. Moab's summer event season is also heating up. The Youth Garden Project hosts its weekly Weed and Feed event Wednesday evening, while live music continues throughout the week at the Blue Pig and Spanish Valley Winery. Friday night also brings movies at Suwannee Park, Skate Moab Community Night at the Old Spanish Trail Arena, and the kickoff of the Canyonlands PRCA Rodeo. Elsewhere across the region, communities including Price, Helper, and Castle Dale are settling into full summer schedules following the Memorial Day holiday. Local residents are encouraged to monitor irrigation restrictions as drought conditions continue across central Utah. In Green River, economic planners continue focusing on the Green River Lithium Project and the Direct Lithium Extraction Demonstration Plant, both considered major long-term development projects for the area. And if you're traveling across southeastern Utah this week, officials recommend checking UDOT traffic updates.
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4: Your Canyon Country computer satellite weather. For the rest of the morning, it'll be mostly clear with a low around 62 and a south-southwest wind 10 to 15 miles an hour with gusts as high as 25. As we head into the day, it's going to be sunny with a high near 86 and a south wind 10 to 15 miles an hour gusting to 30. And for Friday night, it'll be mostly cloudy, then gradually becoming mostly clear with a low around 54. I'm Troy Alcorn.
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7: 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Arches is open, but NPS warns big crowding can fill popular trailhead parking lots, so don't park on roadside vegetation. Canyonlands road travel remains dry but rough, with washboarding common on backcountry roads. This week looks mostly sunny, breezy at times, and cooler by Thursday. Trail conditions and hike of the week. Delicate Arch in Arches National Park. This trail is 3.2 miles round trip. Difficult with about 629 feet of gain. Expect dry slick rock, open sun, and no shade on the final bowl. News this week. Parking turns over slowly in peak hours. Start at sunrise. Carry water and stay on Rocker Sign Trail, mountain biking trail of the week, Klondike Bluffs, north of Moab, off the Klondike Bluffs Road. Managed with BLM Access, the beginner to intermediate system offers green and blue options from about 3 to 12 miles. Current surface is dry, hard pack, slick rock, and loose sand in corners. Yield on two-way segments and watch for cattle guards. Four-wheel off-road trail of the week, Gemini Bridges Road, a BLM scenic route from Highway 313

0: Highway 191. It's roughly 13 miles and rates a 2 on the Moab scale in dry weather. Minimum vehicle is high clearance two-wheel drive, though four-wheel drive is smarter after storms. Expect washboards, dust, and ledgy pullouts near the bridges. Keep tires on the road and walk carefully near cliff edges. Quick tip, pack more water than planned, check agency alerts before leaving, and leave no trace. This was Ferdy Pacheco. I'll see you on the trails.
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2: 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Highway 191 runs through one of the most beautiful landscapes in the world. Towering red rock cliffs, wide desert skies, and views that make people want to slow down and take it all in. And that's exactly the problem. Every year, accidents happen on Highway 191 because drivers are looking at the scenery instead of the road ahead. This highway has long stretches with no shoulders, heavy traffic, and very little room for mistakes. In recent years, members of our community have lost their lives here. So if you're visiting Moab, we're glad you came. Take pictures, enjoy the views, but please do it safely. Keep your eyes on the road, give yourself extra time, and only pass when it's absolutely safe to do so. 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
1: From the KCYN and KCPX newsroom, this is the news from Moab in southeastern Utah.
2: Utah officials are warning residents to remain alert as wildfire danger continues to grow across the state. Governor Spencer Cox has declared a statewide drought emergency as dry conditions and above normal temperatures increase the risk of fast-moving fires. Stage 1 fire restrictions are now in effect across BLM lands in southwestern Utah and at Zion National Park. Campfires are restricted to developed recreation sites only, while fireworks and exploding targets are prohibited in affected areas. Public safety officials are urging extra caution outdoors. Drivers are reminded to secure trailer chains to prevent sparks, avoid parking vehicles on dry grass, and ensure campfires are completely extinguished before leaving campsites. Moab's summer event season is also heating up. The Youth Garden Project hosts its weekly Weed and Feed event Wednesday evening, while live music continues throughout the week at the Blue Pig and Spanish Valley Winery. Friday night also brings movies at Suwannee Park, Skate Moab Community Night at the Old Spanish Trail Arena, and the kickoff of the Canyonlands PRCA Rodeo. Elsewhere across the region, communities including Price, Helper, and Castle Dale are settling into full summer schedules following the Memorial Day holiday. Local residents are encouraged to monitor irrigation restrictions as drought conditions continue across central Utah. In Green River, economic planners continue focusing on the Green River Lithium Project and the Direct Lithium Extraction Demonstration Plant, both considered major long-term development projects for the area. And if you're traveling across southeastern Utah this week, officials recommend checking UDOT traffic updates.
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4: Your Canyon Country computer satellite weather. For the rest of the morning, it'll be mostly clear with a low around 62 and a south-southwest wind 10 to 15 miles an hour with gusts as high as 25. As we head into the day, it's going to be sunny with a high near 86 and a south wind 10 to 15 miles an hour gusting to 30. And for Friday night, it'll be mostly cloudy, then gradually becoming mostly clear with a low around 54. I'm Troy Alcorn.
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7: 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Headlines first. Arches is open, but NPS warns big crowding can fill popular trailhead parking lots, so don't park on roadside vegetation. Canyonlands road travel remains dry but rough, with washboarding common on backcountry roads. This week looks mostly sunny, breezy at times, and cooler by Thursday. Trail conditions and hike of the week. Delicate Arch in Arches National Park. This trail is 3.2 miles round trip. Difficult with about 629 feet of gain. Expect dry, slick rock, open sun, and no shade on the final bowl. News this week. Parking turns over slowly in peak hours. Start at sunrise. Carry water and stay on Rocker Sign Trail, mountain biking trail of the week, Klondike Bluffs, north of Moab, off the Klondike Bluffs Road. Managed with BLM Access, the beginner to intermediate system offers green and blue options from about 3 to 12 miles. Current surface is dry, hardpack, slick rock, and loose sand in corners. Yield on two-way segments and watch for cattle guards. Four-wheel off-road trail of the week, Gemini Bridges Road, a BLM scenic route from Highway 313 toward Highway 191. It's roughly 13 miles and rates a 2 on the Moab scale in dry weather. Minimum vehicle is high clearance two-wheel drive, though four-wheel drive is smarter after storms. Expect washboards, dust, and ledgy pullouts near the bridges. Keep tires on the road and walk carefully near cliff edges. Quick tip, pack more water than planned, check agency alerts before leaving, and leave no trace. This was Ferdy Pacheco. I'll see you on the trails.
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1: 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People come from all over the world to see the beauty of southeastern Utah. And one of the most breathtaking drives anywhere is right here. Highway 191 through Moab. But this road demands your attention. There are long stretches with no shoulders, tight lanes, and heavy traffic from locals, visitors, trucks, and recreation vehicles. Every year, serious accidents happen here. And sadly, members of our community have lost their lives. Many of those crashes have something in common. Drivers looking at the scenery instead of the road. Drivers trying to pass because they're in a hurry. Drivers forgetting that the vehicle ahead may slow down suddenly. If you're visiting Moab, we're glad you're here. We hope you enjoy the incredible beauty of our area. But please remember, this road is not a racetrack. Slow down, stay alert. And if you're behind someone going a little slower, take a deep breath and be patient. Because arriving a minute later is always better than not arriving at all. From your friends at KCYN 97.1 FM, let's work together to keep Highway 191 safe.

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1: Utah officials are warning residents to remain alert as wildfire danger continues to grow across the state. Governor Spencer Cox has declared a statewide drought emergency as dry conditions and above-normal temperatures increase the risk of fast-moving fires. Stage 1 fire restrictions are now in effect across BLM lands in southwestern Utah and at Zion National Park. Campfires are restricted to developed recreation sites only, while fireworks and exploding targets are prohibited in affected areas. Public safety officials are urging extra caution outdoors. Drivers are reminded to secure trailer chains to prevent sparks, avoid parking vehicles on dry grass, and ensure campfires are completely extinguished before leaving campsites. Moab's summer event season is also heating up. The Youth Garden Project hosts its weekly Weed and Feed event Wednesday evening, while live music continues throughout the week at the Blue Pig and Spanish Valley Winery. Friday night also brings movies at Suwannee Park, Skate Moab Community Night at the Old Spanish Trail Arena, and the kickoff of the Canyonlands PRCA Rodeo. Elsewhere across the region, communities including Price, Helper, and Castle Dale are settling into full summer schedules following the Memorial Day holiday. Local residents are encouraged to monitor irrigation restrictions as drought conditions continue across central Utah. In Green River, economic planners continue focusing on the Green River Lithium Project and the Direct Lithium Extraction Demonstration Plant, both considered major long-term development projects for the area. And if you're traveling across southeastern Utah this week, officials recommend checking UDOT traffic updates.
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3: Canyon Country Computer Satellite Weather. We have a red flag warning in effect today, a fire weather watch for Friday. For this morning, a clear sky, sunny today, high 92, winds will be gusting to 30 miles per hour. It'll be partly cloudy tonight, below 62. Friday, a sunny day with a high of 88, winds again gusting to 30 miles per hour. Friday night's going to be partly cloudy, low 52. Saturday, a sunny day, high 82. I'm meteorologist Jim Rinaldi.
4: Hey there, this is Bubba Bartosz. I want to let you know that I host the Canyon Country Evening Drive Monday through Friday here on KCYN from 3 to 6 p.m. Tune in and have some fun with me. Hey, you might even lose some weight.
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8: 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Arches is open, but NPS warns big crowding can fill popular trailhead parking lots, so don't park on roadside vegetation. Canyonlands road travel remains dry but rough, with washboarding common on backcountry roads. This week looks mostly sunny, breezy at times, and cooler by Thursday. Trail conditions and hike of the week. Delicate Arch in Arches National Park. This trail is 3.2 miles round trip. Difficult with about 629 feet of gain. Expect dry, slick rock, open sun, and no shade on the final bowl. News this week. Parking turns over slowly in peak hours. Start at sunrise, carry water, and stay on Rocker Sign Trail. Mountain biking trail of the week. Klondike Bluffs, north of Moab, off the Klondike Bluffs Road. Manage with BLM Access. The beginner to intermediate system offers green and blue options from about 3 to 12 miles. Current surface is dry, hard pack, slick rock, and loose sand in corners. Yield on two-way segments and watch for cattle guards. Four-wheel off-road trail of the week. Gemini Bridges Road, a BLM scenic route from Highway 313 toward Highway 191. It's roughly 13 miles and rates a 2 on the Moab scale in dry weather. Minimum vehicle is high clearance two-wheel drive, though four-wheel drive is smarter after storms. Expect washboards, dust, and ledgy pullouts near the bridges. Keep tires on the road and walk carefully near cliff edges. Quick tip, pack more water than planned, check agency alerts before leaving, and leave no trace. This was Ferdy Pacheco. I'll see you on the trails.
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1: Good morning.
2: Hey.
1: You're hard to get a hold of.
2: Oh, well, you got us now, and we've got you. It's like a big, big radio hug over the phone. Oh, there we go.
1: Okay. I listen to you every day.
2: Well, thank you.
1: There's a day that don't go by that I don't.
2: Oh, well, that's really sweet of you.
1: And you guys are so good, and you keep it up.
2: Is that all you were doing? Was just calling to tell us how much you like the show?
3: Nah, she can't. She's got to do something. You know what we need to do a little sing-along.
2: You're going to make her work for her time here?
3: Yeah, we're going to sing with this. Here we go. Of course. Hey, I got you, babe.
4: I got you, babe.
3: Come on, we can't hear you.
4: I got you, babe.
3: Louder.
4: They say
2: you weren't singing.
3: Yeah, that was a big old fail.
1: Yes, I was.
2: Okay, we're going to do it again a little louder here.
4: I got you, babe.
5: I got you, babe.
4: I got flowers.
2: I'm not hearing her, Big D.
1: No.
2: Okay, we'll give you the chorus.
1: I'm not coming too very good here.
2: I mean, come on, it's Sonny and Cher. It's a song that none of us remember.
1: No, I don't either.
2: I got you, babe. All you got to do is say,
3: I'm sorry. Bubba.
2: Yeah?
3: I'm sorry.
2: For what?
3: I just thought it was going to be something really great.
2: A nice, fun sing-along with her?
3: Yeah. I apologize. Okay. I can usually read people pretty well.
2: You thought she was going to know Sonny and Cher?
3: Yep, and I thought she was going to be all into it, and I was mistaken.
2: Nobody. You know what? I'm going to turn this up again, though, just because it's so great. In a weird kind of way, it is.
4: I got you, babe.
2: Thank you for calling.
1: Bye-bye.
3: Again, I was going to say I'm sorry.
2: That was a big fail.
3: My bad.
4: I got you, babe.
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6: 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Highway 191 is one of the most beautiful drives in America. Towering red rock cliffs, wide open skies, and views that stop people in their tracks. But for the people who live here, Highway 191 isn't just a scenic highway. It's our way to work, our way home, and the road our families travel every day. Over the past few years, members of our community have lost their lives on this road. Some were neighbors, some were friends, some were people just passing through. Many accidents happen because drivers are distracted by the incredible scenery around Moab. Others happen when someone gets impatient and tries to pass on a narrow stretch of highway. Remember, Highway 191 has long stretches with no shoulders. There isn't much room for mistakes, so if you're traveling through our area, we ask one simple thing. Please slow down. Take in the beauty safely. Keep your eyes on the road, and only pass when it's truly safe and necessary. A few seconds of patience could save a life. 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
7: Cows that lives in their house. Do y'all know anyone?
8: I wish I did.
9: No? What are you talking about? A mini cow that you use as a pet?
7: Oh, yeah. Mm-hmm. Yeah. It's a It seems like it was more popular a couple of years ago, but and I guess they're still out there.
9: Do they wear diapers?
7: The ones I've seen do not. And
9: somebody's going to let a cow walk around their house?
7: Yeah, but man, when you
9: see
7: one.
9: Doing things that cows do?
7: They're so cute.
10: They're so little.
7: They're so cute.
9: I have to look at this.
7: And they also, I follow someone online. They have a little miniature horse, and he clip clops through on their wood floors. He comes through. You can hear him coming. Oh, and he's so cute.
9: Okay, I want a baby cow.
7: I know, man.
9: I didn't know these things were this. Oh my gosh, it looks like a lamb.
7: It's the most adorable.
9: It's a mini Highland cow.
7: Yeah.
9: Okay, Highland cows are cute anyway.
8: Anyway.
9: Yeah.
7: So I've so
9: by the
7: okay.
9: way, in Scotland they call them coos, which I think is great. So like when I was in Scotland, they were like, "Oh, and here we go, the Highland coo," and I'm like, "What's a coo?" And then I realized they were talking about these cute little cows.
7: Yeah, no, they can't be cheap because I think some of them are like maybe already trained, so they don't potty trained or whatever.
9: Yeah.
7: But yeah. I see them online, and I'm thinking, I'm like you. Like, there's a lot of questions about, like, your house. Like, how yeah. they, I don't know, you know.
8: Can you take them on a walk?
9: I mean, yeah, they say they have a ton of energy. I'm watching I'm watching some video
8: Why
9: right
8: have
9: now.
8: I never seen anybody with their cow on a leash?
9: And they lick you like crazy.
8: Ow.
9: Yeah, she's like, it's like going to a spa all the time. They lick constantly. They follow you everywhere. Nice. Like, Mary had a little coo. They do lots of snacks. They like to play and race and do silly things.
7: All right. Do we need to get one for the studio?
8: I was about to ask if we could.
9: Man, look at this.
7: Everyone in favor say
9: I didn't know.

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1: Schaefer sent me this this video on Instagram about people who have Pontiac Sunfires.
2: Wait, what?
1: People who have Pontiac Sunfires.
2: Okay.
1: Here's this one. Yeah. It's just, it'll make sense.

0: Hold on. My gosh.
1: I want that song.
2: I have the whole song. Let me go ahead. You know what? We don't do this very often. We're just going to go ahead and play this guy's. What's his name?
0: Waylon Napadugan is his name, I believe. Okay. I don't know.
2: 98 Pontiac Sunfire.
3: Turn it up.

0: Big D and Bubba before the show show.
1: I'm placing my Walmart order. I like to order groceries like for Walmart and then just pick it up. Mm-hmm. It's kind of a thing. Anyway, I'm setting it up for later on today. What do you guys think for breakfast cereals? Are you guys... So there's lots of, you know, the huge, you know, that people like. Your Life cereal, Cinnamon Toast Crunch. What's going on through here? Is there... What are y'all's thoughts on the sugar... The pops? The sugar pops?
2: Corn pops?
1: Corn pops.
2: Oh my gosh, I love them.
1: Yeah,
3: I love corn pop.
2: The only cereal that is allowed to get soggy because they're better soggy.
4: Oh, I don't know. I think all cereal is better soggy.
1: No.
4: Really?
5: Absolutely not.
4: Oh, dude, Fruity Pebbles soggy is like this. It's almost like a. It's like walking through the marsh.
5: No, it's like.
4: Oh, it's great.
5: It's like I'm grabbing colorful mud and putting it in my mouth.
4: I know, and it's flavorful, colorful mud.
6: You do need to let the shredded wheat soak in the milk for about 2 minutes. Otherwise, it's just like eating husk.
4: Yeah.
6: And, but you need a little milk.
4: And if you breathe in dry shredded wheat, you can choke.
5: But there's a difference between letting it, you know, soak a little bit and soggy. There's a whole different thing.
1: What do y'all think about the Reese's ones?
6: Reese's Puffs?
7: You should just have Reese's anything.
1: Reese's Puffs.
2: Chocolate flavor.
1: What is that? Him?
4: Yeah,
1: is that you? I didn't know. I thought that was in my head. I couldn't tell. Sometimes I can't tell if Garrett's talking
6: Garrett
1: or if that's
6: is
1: that
6: your
1: voice
6: internal
1: in my head.
6: Voice.
1: Cheerios, garbage, just garbage. And they tried to change them by putting all the different flavor. Oh, we have chocolate Cheerios. I know they were bad. Just regular. Don't make them worse.
4: The only thing Cheerios are good for is to give like babies.
6: To give to babies. That's it. They're sitting there in the high chair.
4: Yeah, because they're really not very good.
1: It's a good way to teach little boys potty training, too.
7: Yeah, that's good because I still eat Cheerios.
4: So how do you do the potty training thing?
1: You throw one in there and
6: they have to aim
1: at.
6: That's how it's like a little life preserver.
4: Yeah. I didn't do that.
1: That's probably why you have to clean up, Steph. I don't know.

0: is the Big D and Bubba before the show show.
1: You know, ice cream trucks are part of all, most of our memories growing up, whatever. Yeah. I ran across a playlist.
2: Oh my gosh.
3: Hey,
2: what just happened?
1: That's about how loud they are, too.
2: That was a nightmare from the ice cream truck.
1: Did you guys have this guy? Was it this one or was it?
4: Actually, mine had, I guess, a rotating playlist of these little xylophone kind of things.
1: Yeah, that. You also got Oh, Susanna.
5: Taxi?
2: No, this is
1: Baby Elephant.
5: You got Frere Jacques in there?
1: Now, this is a cool one.
5: I think that's what we had.
1: We didn't have this. Why don't they have like?
2: Well,
5: oh, who had that as an ice cream
2: truck? Well, this doesn't sound like an ice cream truck. This
1: no,
2: just
1: I
2: sounds
1: know.
2: Like we're at the Bossa Nova in Brazil. And,
1: but why does that have to sound like this? It sounds so bad. Like with technology,
2: well, the idea,
1: they don't have to.
2: But the idea is, if you have a song playing in the background, it's just going to sound like somebody with their radio real loud in their car.
1: Oh, come on. Good point.
2: You have this noise,
6: yes.
2: And it's very ice cream trucky.
1: Yes, good point.
2: I mean, even the one RZA did is a modern take on... hold on, I'm looking for...
1: And do they... Wouldn't it be great if you could just, like, text them and they would just show up instead of, like,
5: yes,
1: a lottery? Like, you can order it and they pull up in your neighborhood?
2: That would be awesome.
1: And you get a discount because you brought them.
2: You kind of can. You can do the ice cream Uber Eats or something.
5: It's not, no, that's not as fun, though.
2: And they would always be late and it would come show up melted.
5: Yeah, that's not as much fun. No, you want the truck.
2: Yeah, here's, like, RZA a couple years ago went back. RZA from Wu-Tang Clan had done a new jingle for the Good Humor Company. And even that, even though it was Wu-Tang Clan and, you know, modern.
1: It's too good. Is that what you're saying?
2: No, he did. No, I'm saying even though it's modern, this it still has that ice cream truck sound. So this is what the ice cream trucks, the Good Humor trucks, play now.
1: What the heck do you listen to?
5: Yeah,
1: how would you even know?
5: You
1: this?
5: Said so many words that I don't.
1: Yeah,
5: know.
1: Yeah, you're like
2: RZA,
1: Wu-Tang.
2: I was
1: like,
2: Wu-Tang
1: I'm just
2: is
1: hanging on.
5: I couldn't name a Wu-Tang song.
1: I don't even know what you're talking about. Is that the one to, like,
5: I know there's
1: sorry, Miss Jackson?
2: Ooh. No, wow. Who do I work with? I thought I knew you people.
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1: And good morning to you, Miss Carson.
2: Well, good morning to you. We were talking the other day. I got back on the dating apps and you guys made a joke that you should have Garrett like in the background following me and documenting a date. And so I was out the other night on a date and I realized, oh, never ever do this because, hi, it's me. I'm the problem. It's me.
3: What?
2: I was out with this guy.
3: You are the problem?
2: Great conversation. Going real, real good. Real nice. And the bar starts playing Pour Some Sugar on Me.
3: Oh, no.
1: Did you get embarrassing?
2: I am just distracted. He's talking to me. I can't listen because I'm trying to hear the song. What are you doing? Man, you're talking during some of my favorite 4 minutes and 23 seconds in the world. So I'm like, oh, this is... And so, no, steal yourself, Carson. Get back in. See, now I can't, right? Like, I just... I couldn't focus because I wanted to listen to this song. But okay, we get through it. I power through it. An hour later, that's how good this date is going. I'm there for an hour, still conversing. And then they went into one of my favorite Rolling Stones songs, which is a deep cut. Harlem Shuffle.
3: What?
2: I know, right? It's an 80s Stones, heroin, drug-fueled.
3: That was the one with like the little cartoon
2: yes,
3: in the video?
2: Yes, it's an animated video.
1: Yeah, I remember that.
2: This started when I went, woo! I stopped dead at the table and I go, this would be a good time for you to go to the bathroom.
3: Did you actually woo?
2: Oh, because yes, Mick Jagger wooed, so I wooed. This is the I couldn't pay attention because I was so distracted by the idea that, oh my gosh, they're playing a Rolling Stones deep cut in a bar.
3: You love music more than romance.
2: I came to this realization a couple weeks ago and I said, I need a man that makes me feel as good as music does.
4: Good luck.
2: It's never gonna happen. It hasn't happened yet.
1: Maybe Garth.

0: Show.
1: What's going on there, Bubba? Good morning.
2: Saw the weirdest thing ever. I say weirdest. It was just oddly uncomfortable for me. I'm at a place. I don't want to say where because I don't want to give it up because one of them I might have think works there. But there was this couple and they were walking around hand in hand and just all over each other like, I love you too, you know, just constant. And so they walk to the restroom. They're still holding hands. They kiss at the restroom door. I love you. I love you too. Then they each go into the restroom. And I'm like thinking to myself,
3: who does that?
2: Yes, exactly. It was very uncomfortable. And so they come back out and they're like, hi. And they start holding hands again. And they walk
3: like,
2: and go.
3: Like young?
2: Maybe 30,
3: yeah, not, 30 yeah, years. No, no.
2: Yeah, it was just like, it was the weirdest, dumbest thing. Oh, and I forgot the other part. They had matching shirts.
3: Okay, there it is. Yeah.
2: Yeah, they had matching shirts.
3: Yeah. They got the old, what's the spray thing called? What's the t-shirt?
2: Oh, the airbrush.
3: Airbrush, yeah.
2: The airbrush at the beach shirt.
3: Yeah, you think of the airbrush at from Pigeon Forge?
4: Did you ask them if they had a joint Facebook account?
2: I bet they're one of those couples that does. Yeah,
3: I got a buddy of mine, he does.
2: You know, but usually that happens because somebody cheated. And so they lose trust in some way.
3: That's not the case in this one, but yeah. Anyway.
2: I don't know. It made me uncomfortable. I'm like, people, what are you doing?
3: She wears pants. My bud does not wear pants.
2: Oh. Okay.
3: So someone has to wear them in the family, I guess.
2: Somebody's got to be in charge.
3: That's his situation.
2: Anyway, I just
3: did he wait for her to get out?
2: Yes.
3: And then they walked together.
2: Waited. He waited
3: back to the table.
2: Yeah, he came out and yes. And it wasn't a table. It wasn't a restaurant. That's what I'm saying. They work at this place, but they're like an office type couple.
3: Yeah, I don't want to. Just who is it? Just say their names.
2: I'm not saying their names.
3: Just say their names.
2: I'm not saying their names.
3: Say it.
2: I'm not saying
3: say

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1: Now, buckle up for today's new Big D and Bubba. 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
2: From the KCYN and KCPX newsroom, this is the news from Moab in southeastern Utah.
3: Utah officials are warning residents to remain alert as wildfire danger continues to grow across the state. Governor Spencer Cox has declared a statewide drought emergency as dry conditions and above normal temperatures increase the risk of fast-moving fires. Stage 1 fire restrictions are now in effect across BLM lands in southwestern Utah and at Zion National Park. Campfires are restricted to developed recreation sites only, while fireworks and exploding targets are prohibited in affected areas. Public safety officials are urging extra caution outdoors. Drivers are reminded to secure trailer chains to prevent sparks, avoid parking vehicles on dry grass, and ensure campfires are completely extinguished before leaving campsites. Moab's summer event season is also heating up. The Youth Garden Project hosts its weekly Weed and Feed event Wednesday evening, while live music continues throughout the week at the Blue Pig and Spanish Valley Winery. Friday night also brings movies at Suwannee Park, Skate Moab Community Night at the Old Spanish Trail Arena, and the kickoff of the Canyonlands PRCA Rodeo. Elsewhere across the region, communities including Price, Helper, and Castle Dale are settling into full summer schedules following the Memorial Day holiday. Local residents are encouraged to monitor irrigation restrictions as drought conditions continue across central Utah. In Green River, economic planners continue focusing on the Green River Lithium Project and the Direct Lithium Extraction Demonstration Plant, both considered major long-term development projects for the area. And if you're traveling across southeastern Utah this week, officials recommend checking UDOT traffic updates.
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5: Canyon Country Computer Satellite Weather. We have a red flag warning in effect. For this morning, a partly cloudy sky, partly sunny today, the high 86, winds gusting to 30 miles per hour. Partly cloudy tonight, low 52, with winds gusting to 30 miles per hour. Saturday, sunny, less wind, high 82. It'll be partly cloudy Saturday night, low 54. Sunday, sunny, high 86. Sunny Monday, high 90. I'm meteorologist Jim Rinaldi.
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9: 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Canyonlands road travel remains dry but rough, with washboarding common on backcountry roads. This week looks mostly sunny, breezy at times, and cooler by Thursday. Trail conditions and hike of the week. Delicate Arch in Arches National Park. This trail is 3.2 miles round trip, difficult with about 629 feet of gain. Expect dry, slick rock, open sun, and no shade on the final bowl. News this week. Parking turns over slowly in peak hours, start at sunrise, carry water, and stay on Rocker Sign Trail. Mountain biking trail of the week. Klondike Bluffs, north of Moab, off the Klondike Bluffs Road. 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Current surface is dry, hardpack, slick rock, and loose sand in corners. Yield on two-way segments and watch for cattle guards. Four-wheel off-road trail of the week. Gemini Bridges Road, a BLM scenic route from Highway 313 toward Highway 191. It's roughly 13 miles and rates a 2 on the Moab scale in dry weather. Minimum vehicle is high clearance two-wheel drive, though four-wheel drive is smarter after storms. Expect washboards, dust, and ledgy pullouts near the bridges. Keep tires on the road and walk carefully near cliff edges. Quick tip, pack more water than planned, check agency alerts before leaving, and leave no trace. This was Ferdy Pacheco. I'll see you on the trails.
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0: 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It's Friday.
1: 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I'm your announcer, David Angel. 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

0: approaching lunar sunrise, and for all the people back on Earth, in the beginning, God created the heaven and the earth, and God said, let there be light, and there was light, and God bless all of you on the good earth.
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3: 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We're Big D and Bubba. I gotta tell you about a little bit later on. I get to tell you about a date with a Russian girl.
4: Sorry, I was getting on hold.
3: That's
4: oh,
3: right.
4: You went out with a Russian?
3: Yeah.
4: A Russian? Oh, you're on the list now. They're tracking you now.
3: Oh my gosh. There's a lot to cover. There's a lot to cover. There's like layers upon layers. But she was amazing, though. I will give her props.
4: Oh, yeah, they come off that way at first. Yeah.
3: Also, Alana Springsteen is going to be in the studio. Is it Alana or Alana?
4: Alana. Alana.
3: It's
4: yeah.
3: Alana. I always say
4: she's
3: it
4: new.
3: Wrong.
4: She's a new artist, new to you.
3: She's great. We played cornhole with her one time, and she kicked our butts.
4: Yeah,
3: comedian.
4: Yeah. A comedian. Can't think of her name.
3: She'll be joining us a little bit later on.
4: No, it's right on my... What is it? Get on the microphone. I can't hear you.
3: What is it?
4: It's
5: Dana Hayes or...
4: Diana. I don't know. Isn't there a
3: Diana? Diana Ross?
4: It was her and Diana Ross.
3: Wow.
4: Yeah, it was for...

0: a Mitchell Tenpenny fundraiser.
1: Yeah, it was awesome. Anyway, so she'll be by the studio later. She's got new music and more. Alana Springfield. I almost said Springfield. God dog
0: it. It's that Russian.
1: It is the Russian.
0: I blame Russia.
1: It's today.
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11: Highway 191, one of the most beautiful stretches of road in the Southwest. It winds through red rock canyons, desert skies, and the gateway to places we all love. Arches, canyonlands, home. But over the past 10 years, this highway has also taken something from us. Mothers, fathers, sons, daughters, friends, neighbors. Lives changed forever in a moment that could never be taken back. Highway 191 has no shoulders in many places. Sharp curves, steep hills, heavy truck traffic, and during the summer months, thousands of visitors unfamiliar with the road, all sharing the same narrow ribbon of pavement. 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Highway 191 today.

0: Jason says, man, exaggerations went up by 1,000,000% last year.
1: Alex said, I bought some shoes from a drug dealer. I don't know what he laced these shoes with, but I've been tripping all day.
0: Brooke says, why was the broom late for school? It overswept.
1: And Richard tweets, two fish are sitting in a tank. One fish looks over at the other and says, hey, do you know how to drive this thing?
0: All right. All right, you get a good tweet. We'll see it if you tag us at Big D.

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2: What are you watching right now at the house?
0: I am going to be watching tonight. I'm actually going to put on that Nicolas Cage thing on Amazon Prime.
3: The Spider-Noir?
0: Yeah, Spider-Noir. Yeah. It's basically like Spider-Man's story told like in the 1920s and 30s. And they have two ways of watching it. You can watch it in color, or you can watch it the way it's supposed to be, like in the film noir version, and watch
3: that.
0: It in black and white.
3: That's so cool.
0: For some people that have to have color...
3: Wow.
0: Yeah.
3: That's
0: so cheap. I'm kind of excited about it because it looks so good.
2: Is it like an origin? Is it just that's...
0: It's just an alternate universe kind of thing. Like, you know, if Spider-Man had happened in the 1930s.
2: Okay, so it's a whole stories with his uncle and all that stuff.
0: I don't know any. I don't know where it's going to start. I don't know anything about it. But it just the trailer is amazing. And, like, it kept coming on during... I saw it during the awards show the other night. And then, like, every one of my little pop-up ads is all about that right now. So they're spending a bunch of money to push this show.
2: Mm-hmm.
0: And I just think it's... I like Nicolas Cage.
2: I do, too.
3: Why do we all like Nicolas Cage? But we all do.
2: He's kind of kooky,
0: because he's
2: think.
0: Unthreatening. Like, yeah. You don't see, as a dude, you don't see Nicolas Cage as somebody who's, you know, tough. You don't see him as a guy who's going to be, like... getting in the way. You want to hang with him and be like, hey, what's up, man?
2: I'll tell you, National Treasure, that series is one of the best.
0: Why did they only stop at two? That still irks me. There are so many other stories they could have told.
2: Yeah, I don't know. Also, was the one where he was Con Air?
3: Yeah.
0: Con Air was great.
3: Yep.
2: Bashimi's in that.
0: The accent was terrible, though.
2: I love the southern accents that people to try and pull off.
0: Look, man, the British people do a better job. Look,
2: they really do.
0: Rick from Walking Dead.
3: Oh,
0: I didn't know he wasn't even. I didn't know he wasn't American until like he talked in some interview. I went,
3: Hugh Laurie from House, that he speaks an American accent.
0: Wait, he's not American?
3: No, he's British. Oh. British people are just better at this. They're just better. You know why? They don't hire models.
2: What's a girl from Yellowstone? Yellowstone girl.
3: Oh, Beth.
0: Beth is not American?
2: No.
3: What?
2: She's British. Yeah. Well, I'll come over. I'll watch it together.
0: Okay.

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10: So get ready for the 250th birthday of America.
9: I am going to give you some amazing things leading up to the 4th of July this year, leading up to Independence Day, some great things about America that you may or may not know. Today we're going to focus on the Grand Canyon. The Grand Canyon, did you know, is over 270 miles long? That's big.
10: That is big.
9: It was carved by the Colorado River. The canyon is home to the world's largest cactus. But you can't see it because it's in that part of the canyon that is closed off to people.
10: Oh, that's where the government has the UFOs and aliens and stuff?
9: The base, yeah.
10: Gotcha.
9: The Grand Canyon, that's also where the Golden City is. Okay. The Grand Canyon became a national park in 1919. There are hidden caves all over the canyon with ancient paintings And, of course, that's where the aliens are.
10: That's where our underground bases are, yes.
9: It's also the deepest canyon in the world.
10: That's why we have bases there.
9: Yes. The Grand Canyon is connected to Los Angeles to a tunnel.
10: Again.
9: Did you know that?
10: This is making our point for us.
9: The Grand Canyon.
10: How many people do you think don't realize that there are bases in the canyon?
9: Most people. The Grand Canyon has its own weather system. And you can ride a mule to the bottom of the canyon, which is about the most American thing ever.
10: Yeah.
9: So happy birthday, America, celebrating all that makes us awesome.
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1: Bubba, what are you doing?
0: I'm having to go back and forth with the insurance company because you want to hear the dumbest thing? I haven't brought it up at all. Shopping at our little grocery store and not paying attention, my cart rolls and it hits a car. Not fast, not whatever, but it did leave a mark.
1: A scuff?
0: Just as the person is walking up with a couple bags full of... So I'm like, I pull it off and like they're watching me. I didn't know it was their car. Anyway, so I pull the cart off, you know, runaway kind of thing. And the lady comes up and she's like, "Were you not going to apologize?" And I went, "Well, I..." Before I could get anything out, she goes, "I need to see your insurance and all this kind of..." So she filed an insurance claim
1: for
0: right
1: something
0: there
1: that can get buffed out.
0: I tried to tell her, no, there was a little dent in, but not bad.
1: Yeah, but
0: not
1: still,
0: bad.
1: Man.
0: I'm like, you can pull that with no problem. In my neighborhood, they got people. Who
1: I
0: can
1: know,
0: do that.
1: I get it, but she doesn't know.
0: I'm like, well,
1: also she shouldn't be I would not put that onto my insurance.
2: Yeah,
1: that's a flat.
0: She's putting it on my insurance. Is the way it works. Well, because
1: you're right. Yeah. I said that backwards.
0: Yeah,
1: right.
0: So she's filing a claim, and I'm like, I mean, I was like, "Can we just do this?" She's like, "No, I need to see your proof of insurance." And I'm like, "Oh my gosh!"
1: Was she kind of sassy about it?
0: Yes, of course she was. Ugh. Of course she was. So that's who I was dealing with just now, is the insurance people.
1: How much?
2: Oh,
1: is
2: wow!
0: I don't know.
2: How much?
0: I don't know.
2: This?
0: They have to.
1: What kind of car was it?
0: It was probably a 10-year-old Mercedes C-Class.
2: Oh, well, that's all I needed to hear.
0: Well, I mean, it's not...
2: She's driving a Mercedes.
1: Well, her glass is really big.
0: It's not the expensive one. It's not the expensive one. The C-Class is like the second lowest rung on the
2: Mercedes. Yeah, this
0: is
2: exactly why she's coming after you.
1: Does she have those sunglasses that go all the way around?
0: No.
1: Because it's a glaucoma. Well, I'm sorry, dude.
0: No, she was young. She was young.
1: Oh, really?
0: Yeah.
2: Oh.
0: Yeah.
2: I feel like you could have run away.
0: I could've.
1: Don't you have pepper spray? I'm kidding.

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1: From the KCYN and KCPX newsroom, this is the news from Moab in southeastern Utah.
2: Utah officials are warning residents to remain alert as wildfire danger continues to grow across the state. Governor Spencer Cox has declared a statewide drought emergency as dry conditions and above normal temperatures increase the risk of fast-moving fires. Stage 1 fire restrictions are now in effect across BLM lands in southwestern Utah and at Zion National Park. Campfires are restricted to developed recreation sites only, while fireworks and exploding targets are prohibited in affected areas. Public safety officials are urging extra caution outdoors. Drivers are reminded to secure trailer chains to prevent sparks, avoid parking vehicles on dry grass, and ensure campfires are completely extinguished before leaving campsites. Moab's summer event season is also heating up. The Youth Garden Project hosts its weekly Weed and Feed event Wednesday evening, while live music continues throughout the week at the Blue Pig and Spanish Valley Winery. Friday night also brings movies at Suwanee Park, Skate Moab Community Night at the Old Spanish Trail Arena, and the kickoff of the Canyonlands PRCA Rodeo. Elsewhere across the region, communities including Price, Helper, and Castle Dale are settling into full summer schedules following the Memorial Day holiday. Local residents are encouraged to monitor irrigation restrictions as drought conditions continue across central Utah. In Green River, economic planners continue focusing on the Green River Lithium Project and the Direct Lithium Extraction Demonstration Plant, both considered major long-term development projects for the area. And if you're traveling across southeastern Utah this week, officials recommend checking UDOT traffic updates.
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4: Canyon Country Computer Satellite Weather. We have a red flag warning in effect. For this morning, a partly cloudy sky, partly sunny today, high 86, winds gusting to 30 miles per hour. Partly cloudy tonight, low 52, with winds gusting to 30 miles per hour. Saturday, sunny, less wind, high 82. It'll be partly cloudy Saturday night, low 54. Sunday, sunny, high 86. Sunny Monday, high 90. I'm meteorologist Jim Rinaldi.
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10: 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Arches is open, but NPS warns big crowding can fill popular trailhead parking lots, so don't park on roadside vegetation. Canyonlands road travel remains dry but rough, with washboarding common on backcountry roads. This week looks mostly sunny, breezy at times, and cooler by Thursday. Trail conditions and hike of the week. Delicate Arch in Arches National Park. This trail is 3.2 miles round trip. Difficult with about 629 feet of gain. Expect dry slick rock, open sun, and no shade on the final bowl. News this week. Parking turns over slowly in peak hours. Start at sunrise, carry water, and stay on Rocker Sign Trail. Mountain Biking Trail of the Week, Klondike Bluffs, north of Moab, off the Klondike Bluffs Road. 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Current surface is dry, hardpack, slick rock, and loose sand in corners. Yield on two-way segments and watch for cattle guards. Four-wheel off-road trail of the week, Gemini Bridges Road, a BLM scenic route from Highway 313 toward Highway 191. It's roughly 13 miles and rates a 2 on the Moab scale in dry weather. Minimum vehicle is high clearance two-wheel drive, though four-wheel drive is smarter after storms. Expect washboards, dust, and ledgy pullouts near the bridges. Keep tires on the road and walk carefully near cliff edges. Quick tip, pack more water than planned, check agency alerts before leaving, and leave no trace. This was Ferdy Pacheco. I'll see you on the trails.
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1: Hey, I'm going to ask you to picture something for us for a second. You're late somewhere.

0: But my husband's cell phone rang the other day, and apparently this person was from Publishers Clearinghouse.
1: Oh, wow.
0: And he had won $8.1 million, by golly.
2: Take the lump.
0: And, you know, he said a couple of choice words, hung up. Well, they called back.
2: Oh.
0: And it was kind of a robotic voice from what Doug was telling me.
3: Yeah, with an accent.
0: Oh, yes, with an accent as well. and I got to thinking about it, and this is a really good caution, because they wouldn't do this if some people didn't fall for it.
2: All right.
0: But if you had, by chance, grabbed a bait and said, oh, wow, I'm a millionaire now, of course, they would say, well, for processing purposes, we need you to send so much money. You give all your information. So, because I heard you talking about Publishers Clearinghouse
2: earlier.
0: Carson.
2: Yeah, Carson. Yeah, I guess it's a thing going around now that for her, they called her like a FaceTime kind of deal, like a video call.
0: Wow.
2: I know. That's pretty brave.
0: They're getting a lot more clever and a lot more aggressive. Mm-hmm. But it's just a caution. I mean, it just seems like it's all over the place.
2: Is Publishers Clearinghouse still a thing?
0: I don't know. Those stupid envelopes.
1: Yeah, I thought it all went away when Ed McMahon died.
0: It could have. It could have. But this person claimed to be from them.
2: Yeah, a while back.
0: And
2: no, it's still a thing.
0: So I don't know. That's a good question.
2: It's still, again, if
0: get those stupid things in the mail and they go in the recycle bin.
1: Yeah, well, if Publishers Clearinghouse reaches out to you, even on a video call, it's a scam. Don't fall for that.
2: Yeah.
0: That exactly right, because I immediately got on and did a little bit of research on that scam. They even asked for gift cards. You know, that's a thing now, too.
2: Yeah.
0: That they want gift cards.
2: Well, hey,
0: slap
2: Doug on the butt for us and tell him he's a good man.
0: I will do this.
2: All right.
0: All right. You guys have a good day.
1: You too. Bye-bye.
0: Bye.
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5: 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Highway 191 runs through one of the most beautiful landscapes in the world. 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And that's exactly the problem. Every year, accidents happen on Highway 191 because drivers are looking at the scenery instead of the road ahead. This highway has long stretches with no shoulders, heavy traffic, and very little room for mistakes. 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So if you're visiting Moab, we're glad you came. Take pictures, enjoy the views, but please do it safely. Keep your eyes on the road, give yourself extra time, and only pass when it's absolutely safe to do so. 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
1: Good morning. Who's this?
2: Kylie.
1: What you got going on today, Kylie?
2: Oh, I'm just on my way to work, and I'm listening. I listen to you guys every morning, and I listen to you guys say that you want to be the station that everybody turns on and never flips from. Well, you guys are the ones that I always flip to, so keep doing what you do.
1: Okay, well, thank you very much. That's a thumbs up, Bubba. That's a thumbs up.
3: I will take the Kylie thumbs up any day.
1: Thanks, Kylie.
2: Yeah, but it would be even better if you would mow my yard, though.
1: Wow. You gotta, okay.
3: She's making us work. I'm telling you, thanks for listening to her. There's something there.
1: Thanks, Kylie. Thank you. We'll be at your house later today.
2: Awesome.

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1: Wow, that's the point. It's funny.
2: Well, it's not so.

0: Rocky Mountain Low. It's Corey Kent and Co Wetzel with Big D and Bubba. 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She's a gal. She's a grumpy gal.
1: Carson, what are you griping about?
2: It's me today.
1: Oh, it's usually this guy.
2: I know. I meant to tell you guys, I was out to brunch over the weekend with some of my friends, and we're at, it kind of wants to be a she place, and it's one of those with a limited menu because everything's so amazing.
1: Oh, they got lots of lemon poppy seed stuff.
2: Oh, right. Yeah, it's all like the accoutrements.
0: Fancy food. It's presentation.
2: So my friend says, oh, I'll have the frittata. They go, oh, no, we're out. I guess we just ran out. Okay, fine. So then she asks for now her second choice dish. But hey, instead of however it said the eggs came with this dish, can you guys just do them over easy? Oh, no, we don't allow changes. The chef won't allow them.
1: For an egg?
0: The chef won't allow them.
2: So now she's on choice number three.
1: Also, that tells me that they're not making their own food.
2: So they get to me, and I was like, hey, not for nothing, but I don't eat meat. So you have this thing here. I don't want the meat on it. Well, now suddenly I've changed the game. Because on top of that, I was like, you also put, from what I can tell, your other plates, you're putting chives on there, and I can't do onions.
1: Can we get rid of chives? What the heck?
2: Why
1: do we put everything on? We're just going to throw some color on it.
2: It's not a garnish. It is an onion flavor, and it's awful. And I hate onions with a passion. And so, but I always say, like, I can't do onions. Again, I'm not allergic, but I also am alluding to it.
1: Yeah.
2: Then they were like, oh, she can't do meat. She can't. Okay, we're going to make you a special bowl. And I'm like, but you couldn't do that for my friend with eggs?
1: Yeah.
0: My brain is still blown with the whole fact of if they won't make changes, then they're probably not making their own food.
1: They're heating it, man. Most places microwave
0: stuff. That's the craziest thing.
2: And you would think eggs. You would think eggs would be fresh, right? And nope.
1: Also, like the frittata,
2: why can't you make more?
1: Why can't you make?
2: Seems like you got eggs.
1: This is in art. Exactly. Because they're already pre-made. They get them from Cisco.
2: Come on, Bubba. He set it up for you. Exactly.

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1: Man, I'm excited for the Disclosure Day movie. And also, shame on us. Like, hey, y'all, this is all planned. Like, come on, what are we even doing?
2: What am I talking about?
1: You mean the fact that we are, as a country, talking about UFOs and extraterrestrials? And, oh, just happens in a week, Steven Spielberg has a movie just about the same thing.
2: Yeah.
1: It's like all planned, and it makes me feel it, but I still want to watch it. I'm all into it. I mean, don't get me wrong.
3: You want to watch the movie?
1: Yeah.
2: Yeah, because okay. The movie's going to be filled with a bunch of truth that they're going to slide in as, oh, this is science fiction, but it's really truth.
3: Okay.
2: Just like the original Close Encounters did.
1: The last trailer has Spielberg in it, and he's like talking. He's like, I just want people to realize that they're here. And I was like,
2: They've been here.
1: Or have they? I don't know. But I do want to see it. Did you guys ever see the one he did? It was, it's those kids and they're filming at a,
3: yes,
1: at a train.
3: Is it eight millimeter? Yeah.
1: It's good.
2: Oh, is that the one?
3: The monster.
2: Yeah, where like it's an invisible
3: spoiler.
2: Type thing.
1: Yeah. It's been out. That's really good. But that's a Spielberg movie, if I recall.
2: Yeah.
1: But I love all that kind of stuff, man.
2: The Moon Landing
1: like
2: was
1: stuff.
2: A Scorsese movie. Not Scorsese. Kubrick movie.
1: Kubrick, yeah.
3: Do you go back into any of the Renaissance artworks, literally from the 1500s, that have UFOs and stuff in it?
2: Oh yeah.
3: That's actually way more fascinating
2: to
3: me.
2: It's the same thing with like paintings on cliff faces and things like that. Yeah. Native American stuff, and you see like the Indian, in India. You know, where they show the spaceships flying.
3: Yeah, the flying saucer.
2: And you see the astronauts in it, and they got the little
1: helmet on. Yeah.
2: It's
1: wild. I mean, I know we're all just trying to pay our bills and just get through the day. And I understand that.
2: This is part of it. This is how we cope.
1: This is a crazy thing. But it's all going to happen. They're going to release, hey, yeah, there are aliens, and we're all going to go, okay, cool. Yeah, there's a new Funyun flavor out, though, and I'm excited.

0: 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You know what I forgot to do yesterday for Throwback Thursday, and I totally was, the plan was to do this and play a throwback song that wasn't on vinyl as well, but it was just such a cool throwback song and it's timely, is I wanted to play Dream Big by Ryan Shoup and the Rubber Band. Do you remember them?
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3: To your dreams, and that's one thing to always remember is that just make sure that they're always big, because the thing is, whatever you dream, whatever you strive for, whatever you're going for, that's what you're going to get. 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
1: So it broke yesterday about the Trump administration and the U.S. Treasury Department designing a $250 bill with Trump on it. If this is launched, President Trump will be the first living person to appear on a U.S. currency since 1866.
0: Oh, wait, who did it first?
1: What? Who did what?
0: You said since 1866. Who did it in 1866?
1: I don't know.
2: I would have been interested in that information, too.
1: Well, okay. Well, I had another way of doing it. I was going to ask you guys if you know who's on the dollar bill.
0: George Washington.
1: $2 bill.
0: Andrew Johnson, by the way, was president in 1866. So he put himself on money?
2: Oh. I don't know who's
1: Thomas
2: on
1: Jefferson is on the $2 bill.
2: Oh, and the new quarter.
1: $5 bill, you all know?
2: Lincoln.
1: Yeah. $20.
3: Andrew Jackson.
1: Nice. $50.
2: Grant.
1: Right. Now, there are some non-presidents that appear on the $10 and $100 bills, respectively. That's Alexander Hamilton and Benjamin Franklin.
0: But Alexander Hamilton basically designed the financial system.
1: Okay.
2: And you are all about the Benjamins.
0: Yes.
1: That's right.
2: Yeah. That's the only reason I actually know who's on.
1: Holy cow.
2: Today, years old.
0: By the way, I went and did a
1: How white am I?
0: I did a little Googling. Holy cow. I did a little Googling here. In 1866, Andrew Johnson was in office, but he didn't put himself on the money. The Treasury Department official, Spencer Clark, put him on the money.
2: Hey, he was kissing up.
1: Those Benjamins. That's Benjamin Franklin. Did you know that, Bubba?
0: Oh, yeah.
1: Uh-oh, Spaghetti-O. That's what I say. I say that kind

0: Real Fun Country. More Big D and Bubba is coming up.
1: From the KCYN and KCPX newsroom, this is the news from Moab in southeastern Utah.
2: Utah officials are warning residents to remain alert as wildfire danger continues to grow across the state. Governor Spencer Cox has declared a statewide drought emergency as dry conditions and above normal temperatures increase the risk of fast-moving fires. Stage 1 fire restrictions are now in effect across BLM lands in southwestern Utah and at Zion National Park. Campfires are restricted to developed recreation sites only, while fireworks and exploding targets are prohibited in affected areas. Public safety officials are urging extra caution outdoors. Drivers are reminded to secure trailer chains to prevent sparks, avoid parking vehicles on dry grass, and ensure campfires are completely extinguished before leaving campsites. Moab's summer event season is also heating up. The Youth Garden Project hosts its weekly Weed and Feed event Wednesday evening, while live music continues throughout the week at the Blue Pig and Spanish Valley Winery. Friday night also brings movies at Suwannee Park, Skate Moab Community Night at the Old Spanish Trail Arena, and the kickoff of the Canyonlands PRCA Rodeo. Elsewhere across the region, communities including Price, Helper, and Castle Dale are settling into full summer schedules following the Memorial Day holiday. Local residents are encouraged to monitor irrigation restrictions as drought conditions continue across central Utah. In Green River, economic planners continue focusing on the Green River Lithium Project and the Direct Lithium Extraction Demonstration Plant, both considered major long-term development projects for the area. And if you're traveling across southeastern Utah this week, officials recommend checking UDOT traffic updates.
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4: Canyon Country Computer Satellite Weather. We have a red flag warning in effect. For this morning, a partly cloudy sky, partly sunny today, the high 86, winds gusting to 30 miles per hour. Partly cloudy tonight, low 52, with winds gusting to 30 miles per hour. Saturday, sunny, less wind, high 82. It'll be partly cloudy Saturday night, low 54. Sunday, sunny, high 86. Sunny Monday, high 90. I'm meteorologist Jim Rinaldi.
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6: 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Arches is open, but NPS warns big crowding can fill popular trailhead parking lots, so don't park on roadside vegetation. Canyonlands road travel remains dry but rough, with washboarding common on backcountry roads. This week looks mostly sunny, breezy at times, and cooler by Thursday. Trail conditions and hike of the week. Delicate Arch in Arches National Park. This trail is 3.2 miles round trip. Difficult with about 629 feet of gain. Expect dry, slick rock, open sun, and no shade on the final bowl. News this week. Parking turns over slowly in peak hours. Start at sunrise. carry water, and stay on Rocker Sign Trail. Mountain Biking Trail of the Week, Klondike Bluffs, north of Moab, off the Klondike Bluffs Road. Managed with BLM Access, the beginner to intermediate system offers green and blue options from about 3 to 12 miles. Current surface is dry, hard pack, slick rock, and loose sand in corners. Yield on two-way segments and watch for cattle guards. Four-wheel off-road trail of the week, Gemini Bridges Road, a BLM scenic route from Highway 313 toward Highway 191. It's roughly 13 miles and rates a 2 on the Moab scale in dry weather. Minimum vehicle is high clearance two-wheel drive, though four-wheel drive is smarter after storms. Expect washboards, dust, and ledgy pullouts near the bridges. Keep tires on the road and walk carefully near cliff edges. Quick tip, pack more water than planned, check agency alerts before leaving, and leave no trace. This was Ferdy Pacheco. I'll see you on the trails.
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1: So Bubba's lost almost 60 pounds. You're still lifting, though, right? Going to gym?
0: Oh, yeah. Yeah, I have to. I mean, that's the bad. Because I'm doing everything, you know, that I should be, you know, eating less, moving more, the whole thing, taking the lean, all the supplements and all that kind of stuff. But I still have to go to the gym because I'm afraid that I'm going to, you know, you don't want to lose muscle too.
1: Right.
0: So it's been a struggle, you know, going out and doing all that. Last night, I got to tell you about this. Carson, you never go to the gym because we go to the same gym. You never go at night, do you?
2: No.
0: Okay. So I show up, and I normally have my in-ear headphones on, but when I go at night, I like to have my open ear, the Raycon, you know, the ones where you can hear everything. So I'm in there, and I lifting, and I hear,
1: my man.
0: And I'm listening to this guy lift, and I'm like, oh, my gosh. I'm kind of like, wow. Impressed, and then he's dropping the weights, you know, all that craziness.
1: Yeah,
0: I'm
1: you
0: like,
1: love it.
0: Dang,
1: you
0: so love it, I Carson. Go about.

0: it's good. It's to, not it's a good lot. To, it's good to see Bubba get into this now. It's
1: yeah, now he's, yeah, now he's judging.
0: Yeah, no, yeah, yeah. He's already.
2: It's not grunt worthy. Look, man, I get in there. I struggle, but I don't grunt.
0: You can't fix it.
2: I don't grunt.
0: You've already said it.
2: I'm not a grunt.
0: You've already said it. You've already called
2: grunters.
1: You put
2: animals.
1: It out there.
0: You already did it.
1: Oh, there was one guy who said the grunt was so loud. And I go,
2: I bet it's the same guy.
1: It's like, shut up.
2: I think this is what...
1: We get it. You're showing off. Like, then, I get it.
2: So there's the grunter guy, and then there's the other guy who's the heavy breather. Who was next to me too. And because I have my open ear headphones, I heard all of it. And I'm like, what is going on?
0: Isn't that the other guy, the judgy guy?
2: And then there's the judgy guy sitting there on the bench just looking around at people in the mirror judging.
3: Forget the working blues and let the good times roll. It's finally Friday with Big D and Bubba.
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3: Mine too, Slim. 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
2: Hey, I don't want to eat no Jackass.
3: No, you dumb klutz. 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It's just called Jackass Jerky. 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
2: Well, shoot, we ain't got far to ride on these horses then. 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
3: I'm sure, Slim. 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
5: 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People come from all over the world to see the beauty of southeastern Utah. And one of the most breathtaking drives anywhere is right here. Highway 191 through Moab. But this road demands your attention. There are long stretches with no shoulders, tight lanes, and heavy traffic from locals, visitors, trucks, and recreation vehicles. Every year, serious accidents happen here. And sadly, members of our community have lost their lives. Many of those crashes have something in common. Drivers looking at the scenery instead of the road. Drivers trying to pass because they're in a hurry. Drivers forgetting that the vehicle ahead may slow down suddenly. If you're visiting Moab, we're glad you're here. We hope you enjoy the incredible beauty of our area. But please remember, this road is not a racetrack. Slow down, stay alert. And if you're behind someone going a little slower, take a deep breath and be patient. Because arriving a minute later is always better than not arriving at all. 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
0: Cannot wait. The new song is actually good. Love Me Anyway, I think you're going to dig.
1: It's actually good.
0: Well, no, you know what
2: it
0: I
2: It wasn't
0: mean.
2: Just me that picked that up. All right.
1: Get it out of your system.
0: No, I'm just saying, I am probably the worst person to be talking on the radio because I do say dumb stuff. But no, I'm just saying, I really like the song. Right. Okay.
2: Well, actually, surprisingly.
0: Not surprisingly. I mean, I'm proclaiming it is good. It has my blessing, and she'll be here in just a moment. It's
1: blessing.
0: It's the Friday song.
3: It's Friday. We're all in a great mood. The weekend's almost here.
4: And by winning,
5: it's a double win.

0: This is what I found.
1: Working on doing all the wrong things right. It's finally Friday with Big D and Bubba.
2: New truck, big.

0: It's Kane Brown. By the way, have a seat right there on the corner, Lana. Kane Brown and Miles on it with Big D and Bubba.
1: Hey, I'm going to ask you to picture something for us for a second. You're late somewhere, so you jump in the car and you start speeding to get there before you're any later than you already are. And you're on your way, and you kill someone. I mean, pretty heavy, right?
0: Well, that is the reality of speeding. Lives are changed in an instant. Being late isn't an excuse to speed. Remember, speeding catches up with you. And this message is brought to you by NHTSA.
1: Hey, Alana Springsteen is in the studio with us, not related to Bruce, don't even ask. And
2: or Rick. Because there's some people that mess that up, too.
1: Think about Rick. Was that your first concert, Garrett?
3: My first concert, Rick Springfield.
4: Yeah. Wow.
3: I got to see Jesse's Girl as a five-year-old.
4: That's iconic.
1: Nice.
4: What a song.
1: Nice.
0: And you kind of have Rick Springfield hair.
1: You do.
4: Yeah,
0: yeah.
4: You do.
0: Yeah, you do. Yeah, you do.
3: I just remember he smashed a guitar on stage, and I was like, why smash it, dude? Just give it to me.
0: Have you ever smashed anything on stage?
4: A beer can, probably. Mm-hmm. Not a guitar,
0: by the way,
4: though.
0: I am let down. I am let down by you.
4: What?
0: You wore leather. You looked like Daredevil when you went and did the tiny desk thing. You looked like a superhero.
4: I'm like, where is this going?
0: We don't get leather. We get what? No leather.
5: Oh, she has my a leather jacket God. On.
4: I'm wearing leather right now.
0: Yeah,
4: is that bad? Should I take it off? Is this offensive?
0: No, you're...
4: Do I look like Batman maybe today?
1: How do they do that? How do they do those little tiny desk things? Is it just like it's like a set? It has lighting. And
4: you
1: they
4: know
1: just
4: what?
1: Have, does it even work in that
4: it's
1: desk?
4: It's literally a working space. Like 5 feet away, there's someone in the cubicle that's clearly annoyed with their headphones on. Like, let me work.
0: Yeah, but how do they fit really? That many people? Because I hear a lot of people clapping.
4: There, I guess there are some. I mean, when it's Taylor Swift or Harry Styles, they've got a full set. You know,
0: yeah.
4: For me, it was like. Staff, there were probably 30 people in the room.
1: But there's no, it's NPR. They do this thing. It's a tiny desk, and artists come in and play behind a tiny desk.
4: Yeah, literally.
1: Literally what it is.
4: It's the most intimidating desk I've ever seen.
0: Really?
4: Like, it's just because you do one take. Like, it's one take, no auto tune, no tracks, no nothing. Like, you
0: well,
4: can't.
0: You don't need it, though.
1: You're,
4: yeah,
1: you
4: well.
1: Don't.
0: I mean, there's some people that do, you do not. So.
4: Thank you. Yeah, I that's what I love about it is like. There's not you can't hide behind anything. It's just pure artistry, and there are very few platforms, I think, where you actually still get that. So it was special.
0: There's also very few genres where you still get that.
4: Facts.
0: I mean, country, that's what the one thing I love, because I go to like different shows and all that. You go to a pop show and they don't sing. It's the most like
4: Or they've got a backing track of their voice, like it's, over top of theirs the whole way through. Yeah.
0: I'm not going to say who, but I went to this show. They did every song was completely tracked except one. They decided to do a special song in the middle.
4: Wow.
0: And they did it acoustic and they actually sang. And I was like, never before had I ever wanted somebody to be tracked. They were horrendous.
4: You're like, go back. Go back, please.
1: Alana Springsteen has a new album out. 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
1: Alanis Springsteen in the studio with us. The new album is out. I hope this helps. And love me anyway.

0: We're going to have to play the whole thing. I don't want to just hear this little clip.
1: Oh, okay.
0: Yeah,
1: absolutely.
0: So let me go ahead and start it all over.
1: You want me to sing it? I can do that for you if you want. No?
0: Okay. No.
1: All right, here you go. It's Alanis Springsteen. This is Love Me Anyway.

0: from the new album. I hope this helps. That is Love Me Anyway.
1: So good. I like the video of that too.
2: Oh, thank you. You know what? I actually shot that in my childhood home back in Virginia Beach. That mirror is where I used to practice as a kid. So I would stand there and do my vocal exercises, like with my little mic stand, my guitar. So
1: can we hear your vocal exercises?
2: Yo. You don't want to hear that. Trust
1: I thought
2: me.
1: You were going to do that.
0: I do them every morning. I have to. I lost my voice, and they did the whole where they map your vocal cords. Have you had that
2: done?
0: The
2: camera?
0: Yes.
2: It's weird, right?
0: Yeah, it is weird. and they do that, and they kind of get you where your bass line is. Mm-hmm. And then when you have problems, they go and look at it and go, oh, well, here's your...
1: And don't go to the colonoscopy place for that.
0: Yeah, don't mix them up. God,
2: what
0: really?
2: Really?
0: Really?
3: I'll go now.
4: We're having such a nice time.
0: She's a guest. All right, Alanis Springsteen's with us. We'll come back more with Alana next. Hang on, time's so sore.

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5: This is a special news alert. Aliens have been sighted at Jackass Joe's in Crescent Junction, Utah. Several green lizard-looking aliens have been seen extracting Jackass Joe's jerky and loading the delicious jerky into some sort of oval-shaped spacecraft. They are gathering a huge assortment of jerky. We have interrupted this program to suggest, in order to obtain Jackass Joe's jerky, proceed to the junction of Highway 191 and I-70 in Crescent Junction ASAP. Before they get it all.
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7: Oh my God.
8: All right,
7: that's
8: Big D,
7: so
8: this one's going to be tough for you.
9: What era is this from, though? Give me the 10.
8: Why am I even playing this? Because you're not going to get it right.
9: This is Support Me When I Need You.
8: That is nuts.
9: From Taylor Swift. Huge hit, by the way.
7: I'm writing that title down. Man, I feel like a woman.
9: Let's go.
7: You know what, right.
9: You're giving her the dumb ones, man. Get away. Jeez, really?
8: Dude, I'm trying. Okay, I'll give you an easy one there, Big D. You played this?
10: Yeah, you did.
8: For
7: come
8: a
7: on.
8: Long time, a
11: oh,
8: lot.
11: Yeah, this is...
7: This just makes me mad.
11: Our song?
10: This is no, I'm close. No,
8: love story.
10: Love story.
7: You weren't even singing anything.
10: Well, I was just going na na la.
8: Alana,
10: la,
8: your turn.
7: It's Carolina.
8: Oh, she is taking you
9: out. Jeez, we're gonna give her the thunder rolls next or something.

0: This is Arcane, actually. I know the song.
1: But I can't make a
0: three, two.
2: Give me first word.
3: Shake, shake, shake.
2: Shake, give me the shakes. Shake.
1: Give me the shakes. That's it. That's right.
2: Is, it, give me, is that right?
3: And, shake it
2: for
3: off.
2: The win.
3: Shake it shake off. Off.
1: For the win.
3: Neon Moon.
1: Oh, yes!
3: You did take it easy on me, I will say.
2: Well, I mean,
4: yeah,
2: no,
4: we
2: kidding.
4: Took it easy on him, too.
0: You think about the two different audiences who are listening. Both of them are like screaming at the radio
3: you know
0: right
3: what?
0: Now.
3: I've decided I need to do karaoke with you.
0: Oh,
3: please.
0: Oh, my gosh. It would be, I would be going, Lot of Generalates. I'm an elder hate.
1: It's like the Beastie Boys. You only say the last word.
0: Alana Springsteen, the album is out. It's called I Hope This Helps. So good to see you. You're so much fun.
3: I love y'all
0: my
3: so
0: gosh,
3: much.
0: Love you. Thank you.
5: 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Happy Friday, y'all.
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1: So, what social apps are you guys using? Like, it feels like Instagram is
0: Hinge, Bumble.
1: Because it seems like Instagram is like, I don't know, repetitive, and Twitter is X. It gets, if you get whatever algorithm you're on, it just feeds you more of all that, and so you don't really. And then TikTok's all AI, it seems like. I can't tell the difference, man. Some lady was like, oh, and she goes, I want to tell you the difference about AI. I'm like, okay. And then halfway through, she goes, for instance, I'm AI. I'm like, are you kidding me?
2: Oh, that would really gross me out.
0: There's a lot of people, a lot of these influencers are doing their clones, basically do half of their videos now.
2: Oh, wow.
1: And yeah. I can't get on Facebook. Looks, it's just, so
2: other
1: old.
2: Than Marketplace, I'm out. On Facebook.
1: Me
2: That's
1: too.
2: It. That's all I'm doing.
1: Yeah.
2: And also Instagram, Facebook, TikTok, they all keep trying to get me to make AI videos. That's before when I think I'm going to watch a
1: You would be
2: reel,
1: so good at it though.
2: An AI video?
1: No, I'm saying that you doing content like on that stuff on your own.
2: I am actually, it's odd. It's so weird that you mentioned this. I'm having this conversation maybe 20 minutes ago with someone and I decided perhaps I would try to start doing kind of thrifting videos.
0: Yes,
2: From the angle of I've lost all this weight, which is why I thrift, because I'm replacing a wardrobe.
1: Yes.
2: So that's kind of, I'm
1: it's
2: thinking
1: encouraging.
2: About that.
1: Yeah, it's
2: and
1: really
2: it's,
1: good.
2: I'm not looking, you know, I don't want anybody to pay me. Because people are like, I'm going to start a podcast. I'm going to open a TikTok because I'm so interesting and it'll make me money. No, it won't.
1: Yeah.
2: No, it's just the idea.
0: I'm going to get on OnlyFans. It's OnlyFats.
1: Yeah, I don't know. There's a lot of smaller apps like what's that, Lemonade? I know I see a bunch of stuff with that. I don't even know what that is. I don't know. It's just like it's just.
2: I mean, look, man. Be real. AO3, my fan fiction. That's it.
1: Man, I was talking to somebody the other day about that
0: app, though.
2: Oh wait, we have fandoms.
0: Oh,
2: there
0: really?
2: Are comment sections. Absolutely.
1: Oh. Somebody texted me was like, "Hey, what is that thing Carson's talking about? Where like characters from different shows can like have a romance?" And I was like, I had to go look it up. And it's AO3.
2: An archive of our own.
1: Yes.
2: AO3.
1: And it's, man, that's a whole nother
0: so is
1: big
0: it,
1: thing.
0: What is the actual address to that site?
2: An archive of our own or AO3. You can
0: do
2: either
0: to,
2: one.
0: Oh, so either one
2: you can
0: works.
2: Do either
1: just
2: one.
1: AO3.
2: Mm-hmm. I donate money to them because it is totally fan, but it's fan run for their to keep their servers going.
1: All
2: because
1: right.
2: I'm going to need my archives, D. There's only so many I can download. Before my phone gives up.
1: Well, we'll be looking for Carson's new
2: thrifting/AO3 account.
1: Yeah, it's gonna be a combo.
3: Lord knows I got a type, and there's a few in here line. Well, I learned my lesson too many times. Blows like you put me through.

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2: Utah officials are warning residents to remain alert as wildfire danger continues to grow across the state. Governor Spencer Cox has declared a statewide drought emergency as dry conditions and above normal temperatures increase the risk of fast-moving fires. Stage 1 fire restrictions are now in effect across BLM lands in southwestern Utah and at Zion National Park. Campfires are restricted to developed recreation sites only, while fireworks and exploding targets are prohibited in affected areas. Public safety officials are urging extra caution outdoors. Drivers are reminded to secure trailer chains to prevent sparks, avoid parking vehicles on dry grass, and ensure campfires are completely extinguished before leaving campsites. Moab's summer event season is also heating up. The Youth Garden Project hosts its weekly Weed and Feed event Wednesday evening, while live music continues throughout the week at the Blue Pig and Spanish Valley Winery. Friday night also brings movies at Suwannee Park, Skate Moab Community Night at the Old Spanish Trail Arena, and the kickoff of the Canyonlands PRCA Rodeo. Elsewhere across the region, communities including Price, Helper, and Castle Dale are settling into full summer schedules following the Memorial Day holiday. Local residents are encouraged to monitor irrigation restrictions as drought conditions continue across central Utah. In Green River, economic planners continue focusing on the Green River Lithium Project and the Direct Lithium Extraction Demonstration Plant, both considered major long-term development projects for the area. And if you're traveling across southeastern Utah this week, officials recommend checking UDOT traffic updates.
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4: Canyon Country Computer Satellite Weather. We have a red flag warning in effect. For this morning, a partly cloudy sky, partly sunny today, the high 86, winds gusting to 30 miles per hour. Partly cloudy tonight, low 52, with winds gusting to 30 miles per hour. Saturday, sunny, less wind, high 82. It'll be partly cloudy Saturday night, low 54. Sunday, sunny, high 86. Sunny Monday, high 90. I'm meteorologist Jim Rinaldi.
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7: 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Canyonlands road travel remains dry but rough, with washboarding common on backcountry roads. This week looks mostly sunny, breezy at times, and cooler by Thursday. Trail conditions and hike of the week. Delicate Arch in Arches National Park. This trail is 3.2 miles round trip. Difficult with about 629 feet of gain. Expect dry, slick rock, open sun, and no shade on the final bowl. News this week. Parking turns over slowly in peak hours. Start at sunrise, carry water, and stay on Rocker Sign Trail, mountain biking trail of the week, Klondike Bluffs, north of Moab, off the Klondike Bluffs Road. 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Current surface is dry, hardpack, slick rock, and loose sand in corners. Yield on two-way segments and watch for cattle guards. Four-wheel off-road trail of the week, Gemini Bridges Road, a BLM scenic route from Highway 313 toward Highway 191. It's roughly 13 miles and rates a 2 on the Moab scale in dry weather. Minimum vehicle is high clearance two-wheel drive, though four-wheel drive is smarter after storms. Expect washboards, dust, and ledgy pullouts near the bridges. Keep tires on the road and walk carefully near cliff edges. Quick tip, pack more water than planned, check agency alerts before leaving, and leave no trace. This was Ferdy Pacheco. I'll see you on the trails.
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0: Jason says, man, exaggerations went up by 1,000,000% last year.
1: Alex said, I bought some shoes from a drug dealer. I don't know what he laced these shoes with, but I've been tripping all day.
0: Brooke says, why was the broom late for school? It overswept.
1: And Richard tweets, two fish are sitting in a tank. One fish looks over at the other and says, hey, do you know how to drive this thing?
0: All right, you get a good tweet. We'll see it if you tag us.

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Highway 191 is one of the most beautiful drives in America. Towering red rock cliffs, wide open skies, and views that stop people in their tracks. But for the people who live here, Highway 191 isn't just a scenic highway. It's our way to work, our way home, and the road our families travel every day. Over the past few years, members of our community have lost their lives on this road. Some were neighbors, some were friends, some were people just passing through. Many accidents happen because drivers are distracted by the incredible scenery around Moab. Others happen when someone gets impatient and tries to pass on a narrow stretch of highway. Remember, Highway 191 has long stretches with no shoulders. There isn't much room for mistakes, so if you're traveling through our area, we ask one simple thing. Please slow down. Take in the beauty safely. Keep your eyes on the road, and only pass when it's truly safe and necessary. A few seconds of patience could save a life. From all of us at KCYN 97.1 FM, thank you for helping keep Moab's road safe.

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1: Carson, were you aware that your boy Bubba went out on a date with a Russian? Soviet? A commie?
2: The Red State?
0: That was the girl that I texted you about that I was running late.
1: Dude.
0: Yeah,
1: Bubba's
0: she was running
1: so predictable.
0: Late.
1: She was so predictable.
0: I'm like, how much longer do I wait? Because she's... She picked the restaurant and the time, so I'm there early. I'm 10 minutes early, which I'm never early. And so I'm sitting there, and I'm like, hey, I'm here, like 5 minutes ahead. I'm like, are you here? She's like, no, not yet. I'll be there in 5 minutes. 15 minutes later, she's like, still not there. And I reached out to Carson. I'm like, well, I guess I'm about to leave.
1: No.
0: And so Carson's like, she's showing you who she is and all this kind of stuff. So, no, she actually showed up right when I was about to drive off. I'm like, I'm giving her 60 more seconds. And I see her walking up. I'm like, okay. So I get out of the car, I go in, and I'm like, she's here. And I can give you the follow-up. So we get to talking and everything. And she's like, yeah, I have my daughter with me and all that. I'm like, okay. She's like, yeah, she went to work with me because she was not feeling well and couldn't go to school.
1: She brought her daughter to your date?
0: Yes.
2: No, don't bury this, Bubba, because I have told 6 people about this.
1: Okay. Carson, can you just tell his stories for
2: him? Yes, I'm going to. So Bubba texts me that this chick is late. I'm already like, get out! Yeah. But I can tell. Oh, we FaceTime. She's real. Oh, I get it.
0: She was real.
2: No, she's hot. That's why you stuck around.
1: And that accent.
2: Yep, accent. Yeah. So
0: the accent goes along.
2: The reason, every time. And he's trying to justify.
0: Ivana and Solana facts back in the day.
1: Oh my God, stop it.
2: You tried to justify her tardiness by saying, well, I understand because she brought her daughter to work and she had to stop for food because her daughter sat in the car while they were on a date. She left her daughter in the car.
1: Like an animal.
0: That's the way they do it in Chernobyl.
2: Did she crack the window?
3: Please don't let the kids near adults while we eat.
0: You know
3: your place.
2: Every person I told went, What?
1: I mean, dude, in some parts of town, people would break the window.
2: Exactly.
0: Well, I'm sure she left the air conditioner on or something. I mean,
1: how old is her?
0: So I 13. 13. So I was like, we couldn't have found another time
2: to meet up with you. She had to leave the daughter in the car.
0: She picked the time. I thought, I didn't know the daughter was coming until like we're sitting there and she's telling me the story. And I'm like, well, do you want your daughter
2: in my country, we leave daughter in car.
0: I was like, do you want your daughter to come in? She's welcome to come join us and have chips and salsa and all that. And she's like, no, it's good. She's fine. She's like, she has phone.
1: She has phone. Listen, he's already making fun of her accent. She has phone.
0: I'm like, do you want to text her? And she says, no, she has my phone. I'm like,
2: Oh my God.
0: I'm like, well, do you need to go outside and check on her at least? She's like, she's fine. I'm like, okay.
1: Dude, you're never going to see this girl again, are you?
0: I don't know.
2: What do you mean, I don't know.
0: We haven't set up a second.
1: And you don't
0: date
1: even
0: yet.
1: Know if this is a real daughter or not. You don't even know. Man, you're getting played like the Americans. This is a TV show.

0: Zach Brown Band, it's Toes with Big D and Bubba.
1: Take my hand together, we can do it.
0: What happened to Martina? Why are you playing Martina music?
2: They're dropping like flies, Yeah, so she's pulling out of the America's 250 the fair thing that they're doing.
0: What'd she say?
2: Scheduling conflict. She can't do it. I don't know. Well, Brett Michaels pulled out too.
0: What?
2: Yeah. Yeah, yeah. And then there's five total. Okay, for those who don't know, they're doing this. It's like a state fair, quote unquote, on the National Mall, and they have different weekends that they do it. And I think they're going to have like rides and stuff, like Ferris wheels and that kind of stuff. And they also have like live entertainment. Well, they named all these Vanilla Ice, like Milli Vanilli. Not even joking.
0: Is Milli Vanilli still in? I know one of them pulled
2: they
0: out.
2: They are.
0: Keep going. Just keep going.
2: So well done. And so, anyway, you know, it gets people get political. One side doesn't like it, and then they change, and the other side doesn't like it, and then they're caught in the middle.
0: You don't,
2: and then they
0: you
2: say
0: don't
2: schedule
0: win.
2: Change.
0: You don't win.
2: You just can't
0: on this
2: win.
0: One.
2: No, you can't. Unless you're Vanilla Ice. He's winning. He's glad. He's just like, dude, I made money off that one song. Yeah, I'm good, man. I've made some investments. He's fine.
0: Oh, man.
2: They should do these fairs, like what real fairs, like it's like the mayor's daughter who comes out and sings, you know, little Sally.
0: Dude,
2: nice poke salad.
0: Okay, so we
2: pageant.
0: Have Vanilla Ice is left over.
2: Yeah, he's good.
0: Who else?
2: I don't know, man. I think Biz Markie, we're going to bring him back.
0: Keep this going, and he's going to have no one to stop and collaborate with.
2: Oh, boy.

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0: How we do? Fancy light.
1: All right, so where is he now? Where is Walker Hayes? We need a new, like, summer banger from him.
2: Yeah, we do. Some kind of tap your foot along and
1: Go, Walker. All right, Hardy, Tim McGraw, Eric Church, and Morgan Wallen.

0: MacArthur, it's Tim McGraw, Eric Church, Morgan Wallen, and Hardy. And we're Big D and Bubba about to wrap things up.
1: It was fun getting to introduce you to Alana Springsteen, not related to Bruce. And she was fun. You can see, if you missed the video, it's all on our socials at Big D and Bubba.
0: By the way, still kind of sad that she didn't dress like a Power Ranger.
1: It's coming, though. I mean, one day
0: who knows? That would have been awesome. Coming up on Monday, he's back. He's got brand new music, and he's going to be hanging out with us. We're talking about Kip Moore.
1: Country music's dangerous person.
0: He's so dangerous. We'll see you then. Have a great weekend.
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4: Utah officials are warning residents to remain alert as wildfire danger continues to grow across the state. Governor Spencer Cox has declared a statewide drought emergency as dry conditions and above normal temperatures increase the risk of fast-moving fires. Stage 1 fire restrictions are now in effect across BLM lands in southwestern Utah and at Zion National Park. Campfires are restricted to developed recreation sites only, while fireworks and exploding targets are prohibited in affected areas. Public safety officials are urging extra caution outdoors. Drivers are reminded to secure trailer chains to prevent sparks, avoid parking vehicles on dry grass, and ensure campfires are completely extinguished before leaving campsites. Moab's summer event season is also heating up. The Youth Garden Project hosts its weekly Weed and Feed event Wednesday evening, while live music continues throughout the week at the Blue Pig and Spanish Valley Winery. Friday night also brings movies at Suwannee Park, Skate Moab Community Night at the Old Spanish Trail Arena, and the kickoff of the Canyonlands PRCA Rodeo. Elsewhere across the region, communities including Price, Helper, and Castle Dale are settling into full summer schedules following the Memorial Day holiday. Local residents are encouraged to monitor irrigation restrictions as drought conditions continue across central Utah. In Green River, economic planners continue focusing on the Green River Lithium Project and the Direct Lithium Extraction Demonstration Plant, both considered major long-term development projects for the area. And if you're traveling across southeastern Utah this week, officials recommend checking UDOT traffic updates.
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6: Canyon Country Computer Satellite Weather. We have a red flag warning in effect. For this morning, a partly cloudy sky, partly sunny today, the high 86, winds gusting to 30 miles per hour. Partly cloudy tonight, low 52, with winds gusting to 30 miles per hour. Saturday, sunny, less wind, high 82. Going to be partly cloudy Saturday night, low 54. Sunday, sunny, high 86. Sunny Monday, high 90. I'm meteorologist Jim Rinaldi.
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10: 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Arches is open, but NPS warns big crowding can fill popular trailhead parking lots, so don't park on roadside vegetation. Canyonlands road travel remains dry but rough, with washboarding common on backcountry roads. This week looks mostly sunny, breezy at times, and cooler by Thursday. Trail conditions and hike of the week. Delicate Arch in Arches National Park. This trail is 3.2 miles round trip. Difficult with about 629 feet of gain. Expect dry, slick rock, open sun, and no shade on the final bowl. News this week. Parking turns over slowly in peak hours. Start at sunrise, carry water, and stay on Rocker Sign Trail. Mountain biking trail of the week. Klondike Bluffs, north of Moab, off the Klondike Bluffs Road. Managed with BLM Access, the beginner to intermediate system offers green and blue options from about 3 to 12 miles. Current surface is dry, hardpack, slick rock, and loose sand in corners. Yield on two-way segments and watch for cattle guards. Four-wheel off-road trail of the week, Gemini Bridges Road, a BLM scenic route from Highway 313 toward Highway 191. It's roughly 13 miles and rates a 2 on the Moab scale in dry weather. Minimum vehicle is high-clearance two-wheel drive, though four-wheel drive is smarter after storms. Expect washboards, dust, and ledgy pullouts near the bridges. Keep tires on the road and walk carefully near cliff edges. Quick tip, pack more water than planned, check agency alerts before leaving, and leave no trace. This was Ferdy Pacheco. I'll see you on the trails.
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4: Highway 191, one of the most beautiful stretches of road in the Southwest. It winds through red rock canyons, desert skies, and the gateway to places we all love. Arches, canyonlands, home. But over the past 10 years, this highway has also taken something from us. Mothers, fathers, sons, daughters, friends, neighbors. Lives changed forever in a moment that could never be taken back. Highway 191 has no shoulders in many places. Sharp curves, steep hills, heavy truck traffic, and during the summer months, thousands of visitors unfamiliar with the road, all sharing the same narrow ribbon of pavement. 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Highway 191 today.

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3: Utah officials are warning residents to remain alert as wildfire danger continues to grow across the state. Governor Spencer Cox has declared a statewide drought emergency as dry conditions and above normal temperatures increase the risk of fast-moving fires. Stage 1 fire restrictions are now in effect across BLM lands in southwestern Utah and at Zion National Park. Campfires are restricted to developed recreation sites only, while fireworks and exploding targets are prohibited in affected areas. Public safety officials are urging extra caution outdoors. Drivers are reminded to secure trailer chains to prevent sparks, avoid parking vehicles on dry grass, and ensure campfires are completely extinguished before leaving campsites. Moab's summer event season is also heating up. The Youth Garden Project hosts its weekly Weed and Feed event Wednesday evening, while live music continues throughout the week at the Blue Pig and Spanish Valley Winery. Friday night also brings movies at Suwannee Park, Skate Moab Community Night at the Old Spanish Trail Arena, and the kickoff of the Canyonlands PRCA Rodeo. Elsewhere across the region, communities including Price, Helper, and Castle Dale are settling into full summer schedules following the Memorial Day holiday. Local residents are encouraged to monitor irrigation restrictions as drought conditions continue across central Utah. In Green River, economic planners continue focusing on the Green River Lithium Project and the Direct Lithium Extraction Demonstration Plant, both considered major long-term development projects for the area. And if you're traveling across southeastern Utah this week, officials recommend checking UDOT traffic updates.
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5: Canyon Country Computer Satellite Weather. We have a red flag warning in effect. For this morning, a partly cloudy sky, partly sunny today, the high 86, winds gusting to 30 miles per hour. Partly cloudy tonight, low 52, with winds gusting to 30 miles per hour. Saturday, sunny, less wind, high 82. It'll be partly cloudy Saturday night, low 54. Sunday, sunny, high 86. Sunny Monday, high 90. I'm meteorologist Jim Rinaldi.
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8: 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Arches is open, but NPS warns big crowding can fill popular trailhead parking lots, so don't park on roadside vegetation. Canyonlands road travel remains dry but rough, with washboarding common on backcountry roads. This week looks mostly sunny, breezy at times, and cooler by Thursday. Trail conditions and hike of the week. Delicate Arch in Arches National Park. This trail is 3.2 miles round trip. Difficult with about 629 feet of gain. Expect dry, slick rock, open sun, and no shade on the final bowl. News this week. Parking turns over slowly in peak hours. Start at sunrise, carry water, and stay on Rocker Sign Trail. Mountain biking trail of the week, Klondike Bluffs, north of Moab, off the Klondike Bluffs Road. Managed with BLM Access, the beginner to intermediate system offers green and blue options from about 3 to 12 miles. Current surface is dry, hard pack, slick rock, and loose sand in corners. Yield on two-way segments and watch for cattle guards. Four-wheel off-road trail of the week, Gemini Bridges Road, a BLM scenic route from Highway 313 toward Highway 191. It's roughly 13 miles and rates a 2 on the Moab scale in dry weather. Minimum vehicle is high clearance two-wheel drive, though four-wheel drive is smarter after storms. Expect washboards, dust, and ledgy pullouts near the bridges. Keep tires on the road and walk carefully near cliff edges. Quick tip, pack more water than planned, check agency alerts before leaving, and leave no trace. This was Ferdy Pacheco. I'll see you on the trails.
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3: Jesus! Yes, but...
5: 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Highway 191 runs through one of the most beautiful landscapes in the world. Towering red rock cliffs, wide desert skies, and views that make people want to slow down and take it all in. And that's exactly the problem. Every year, accidents happen on Highway 191 because drivers are looking at the scenery instead of the road ahead. This highway has long stretches with no shoulders, heavy traffic, and very little room for mistakes. In recent years, members of our community have lost their lives here. So if you're visiting Moab, we're glad you came. Take pictures, enjoy the views, but please do it safely. Keep your eyes on the road, give yourself extra time, and only pass when it's absolutely safe to do so. 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
5: I'm chewing on some of that Jackass Joe's UFO jerky we bought last night at Jackass Joe's in Cranston Junction.
4: Coyotes are loud tonight.
5: They sure are, Clayton.
6: Dang, that shooting star just landed near the horses.
5: Look at there! Two green lizards are coming this way.
7: Earthlings, we are trying to locate Jackass Joe.
6: Well, I'll be danged.
8: Yes, we are searching for Jackass Joe's UFO jerky in Crescent Junction, Utah.
7: Yes, at the junction of I-70 and Highway 191, exit 182.
6: Well, you two horny toads are a few miles away.
5: Yeah, we are a few miles outside of Green River, Utah.
8: Well, this looks eerily like Mars to me.
5: Don't worry. That there jerky has no jackass in it.
6: Oh, Slim.

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1: From the KCYN and KCPX newsroom, this is the news from Moab in southeastern Utah.
2: Utah officials are warning residents to remain alert as wildfire danger continues to grow across the state. Governor Spencer Cox has declared a statewide drought emergency as dry conditions and above normal temperatures increase the risk of fast-moving fires. Stage 1 fire restrictions are now in effect across BLM lands in southwestern Utah and at Zion National Park. Campfires are restricted to developed recreation sites only, while fireworks and exploding targets are prohibited in affected areas. Public safety officials are urging extra caution outdoors. Drivers are reminded to secure trailer chains to prevent sparks, avoid parking vehicles on dry grass, and ensure campfires are completely extinguished before leaving campsites. Moab's summer event season is also heating up. The Youth Garden Project hosts its weekly Weed and Feed event Wednesday evening, while live music continues throughout the week at the Blue Pig and Spanish Valley Winery. Friday night also brings movies at Suwannee Park, Skate Moab Community Night at the Old Spanish Trail Arena, and the kickoff of the Canyonlands PRCA Rodeo. Elsewhere across the region, communities including Price, Helper, and Castle Dale are settling into full summer schedules following the Memorial Day holiday. Local residents are encouraged to monitor irrigation restrictions as drought conditions continue across central Utah. In Green River, economic planners continue focusing on the Green River Lithium Project and the Direct Lithium Extraction Demonstration Plant, both considered major long-term development projects for the area. And if you're traveling across southeastern Utah this week, officials recommend checking UDOT traffic updates.
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4: Canyon Country Computer Satellite Weather. We have a red flag warning in effect throughout the entire Canyon Country area. Otherwise, increasing clouds this afternoon, high 86. Partly cloudy tonight, low 52. For Blanding, sunny and breezy this afternoon, high 74. Partly cloudy and breezy tonight, low 42. And for Monticello, sunny and breezy this afternoon, high 69. Partly cloudy and breezy tonight, low 39. I'm Lance Parrott.
5: Hey there, this is Bubba Bartosz. I want to let you know that I host the Canyon Country Evening Drive Monday through Friday here on KCYN from 3 to 6 p.m. Tune in and have some fun with me. Hey, you might even lose some weight.
6: 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Arches is open, but NPS warns big crowding can fill popular trailhead parking lots, so don't park on roadside vegetation. Canyonlands road travel remains dry but rough, with washboarding common on backcountry roads. This week looks mostly sunny, breezy at times, and cooler by Thursday. Trail conditions and hike of the week. Delicate Arch in Arches National Park. This trail is 3.2 miles round trip. Difficult with about 629 feet of gain. Expect dry, slick rock, open sun, and no shade on the final bowl. News this week. Parking turns over slowly in peak hours. Start at sunrise, carry water, and stay on Rocker Sign Trail. Mountain biking trail of the week. Klondike Bluffs, north of Moab, off the Klondike Bluffs Road. Managed with BLM Access, the beginner to intermediate system offers green and blue options from about 3 to 12 miles. Current surface is dry, hard pack, slick rock, and loose sand in corners. Yield on two-way segments and watch for cattle guards. Four-wheel off-road trail of the week. Gemini Bridges Road, a BLM scenic route from Highway 313 toward Highway 191. It's roughly 13 miles and rates a 2 on the Moab scale in dry weather. Minimum vehicle is high clearance two-wheel drive, though four-wheel drive is smarter after storms. Expect washboards, dust, and ledgy pullouts near the bridges. Keep tires on the road and walk carefully near cliff edges. Quick tip, pack more water than planned, check agency alerts before leaving, and leave no trace. This was Ferdy Pacheco, I'll see you on the trails.
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0: Hey everybody, and welcome to Plate Up the Outdoors, a show where we head outside, get in a little fishing, hunting, maybe some foraging, and then plate it all up with a delicious recipe at the end.
1: Next week, I'm headed out on a paddle fishing trip to northern Nebraska, southern South Dakota, and so I wanted to talk about paddle fishing. For those of you who don't know what a paddlefish is, it is this prehistoric looking fish that I did not even know existed in the United States until I had a tag a couple years ago, I believe it was 2 years ago, to the river in Montana, the lower Missouri. It was such an amazing experience and just a wild ride. An experience I didn't even know was possible to have just shore fishing in the United States. Like I said, paddlefish are prehistoric looking creatures that I thought didn't exist. It's the best way I can put it. I don't know how to explain them. So a paddlefish, if you don't know, it's a ray finned fish, which 99% of fish are specified as ray finned fish. It just means, you know, they have bones and, They're shaped certain ways. They have air bladders usually and stuff like that. But what makes a paddlefish different is that it has this very long, what a lot of people would probably describe as a nose, but it's not. It's called a rostrum. And it looks similar to, there's like a shark that has one that comes out really far and has like, looks like it has blades on it. It kind of reminds you of like a chainsaw blade or something. But it's actually not their nose. It's called a rostrum. And it's more of a beak, like a bird. Birds have a rostrum also. And so it's an extension of the mouth more than it is considered a nose. It does have like the nostrils and nose stuff does happen in that area, but it's an extension of the upper lip for the paddlefish. For birds, it's obviously the top and bottom lip, but that's different. It's a bony beak-like structure that these paddlefish have. And the rostrum is filled with electroreceptors that they use to detect their food because their food is found in very murky water, which we'll get into. They eat zooplankton, and zooplankton, they're little tiny microscopic organisms that emit like a really weak electrical signal, and the receptors on the rostrums of the paddlefish pick up those tiny movements and emissions of those electrical signals. And then those sensors kind of run along the rostrum and then kind of down their cheeks and onto their sides of their body just a little bit. They're this long, slender, scaleless fish. When I first saw one, when I was fishing on the Missouri, it, like, the water's just, it's called the Big Muddy, and it's just mud. And it's thick, and there's no transparency to it. It's completely, you know, opaque. And the fish, when they come out, they're this beautiful iridescent blue and white that kind of reminds you more of the skin of, like, I kind of say like a shark or a dolphin or something. It doesn't look like your typical fish looking body. So they're this slender, scaleless body. And they have very few bones in their body. They're not a super bony fish. They have a flexible spinal column called a notochord, which we all start out with a notochord before we're born, when we're developing. But in humans and most animals that are vertebrates, that notochord starts to transition into a bony cartilaginous column. And so paddlefish don't have that happen. They stay in that unbony phase forever. So their spinal columns are very flexible, so they can move really well and stuff like that. And they're a very large fish. They're related to sturgeons. And so, you know, typically when we think of sturgeons, we think of those giant dinosaur-looking fish. And paddlefish are very similar to that. The females can be up to 5 feet long and weigh around 60 pounds. They're huge. Males are a little smaller. The male that ended up getting kept on the trip that I was on, he was more like 25 to 30 pounds, but they can get larger than that. They are a very old living fish, and they take a long time to reach sexual maturity. Males don't start until they're like 4 years old, at least, sometimes seven, and females don't even start until they're 6 years old, but most of the time they even make it into their teenage years before they've reached, you know, that mature age where they can start reproducing and stuff. They are similarly structured to a shark, is how I'm going to best describe it, because their tail is called a heterocercal tail, which means that the top fin on the split at the tail, the top fin is longer than the bottom fin, and that's kind of a continuation

of the back of the fish just kind of goes up and above to that top fin, and it's longer than the lower fin is smaller. And sharks have that structure because they lack a swim bladder, and so they aren't able to just float, you know. And so this tail structure is very crucial for them because it allows them to thrust through the water and maintain their buoyancy and stuff. Paddlefish do have a swim bladder, but it functions incredibly different than other fish. Like, their buoyancy isn't controlled by little small changes of gas in the air bladder. Instead, it kind of acts more as like an auxiliary organ for them. And because they are negatively buoyant, they must swim continuously with their mouths open to feed. And so they move forward in this, like, nose forward, that big, long paddle, and they use that to kind of act as a rudder, and it generates the lift and drop and stuff so that they can stay afloat. And then they have that big, strong heterocercal tail to help thrust and stuff so that they can stay buoyant in the water and move around easily and stuff while they filter feed. And then the other thing that they kind of have that is distinct looking to them is they have these very large flaps on the that cover the gills on the sides of their face. They're called an operculum flap. And so what happens is when the paddlefish goes to eat, which is just gnarly looking, you should look up pictures of it because they're so strange looking. They just look like this little long billed fish with like a small like lower jaw that kind of reminds you of like little elephant lip, if that makes sense. So they have this big long nose and then this kind of like little tiny jaw below that's kind of flappy, and then back into that long, slender dolphin-style body with their shark tail. They're so amazing looking. But then they have these weird flaps on the sides of their gills that kind of blow behind them. And what happens is when they go to eat, since they are a filter feeder, they just drop that bottom jaw and it opens huge. It's so wide. They look ridiculous. And then they just kind of sit there open mouth turning, and all of the food, all the water starts to run through their giant open mouth and goes through the gills, and they have these little things called gill rakers in their gills that snag all of the plankton. And then sometimes they'll end up getting, you know, like little tiny fish or insects and stuff like that, because they can eat those things too. And then it gets stuck on these rakers, and they have a mucus that kind of holds that in place, and then they are able to swallow all of their food that way while their mouth is hugely open. And then the rest of the water kind of filters through and flushes out those flaps that are on the sides of their face, and so it just kind of gently regulates the water flowing out of their body so they can maintain their buoyancy and accuracy while they're sitting here doing this. They're wild. So definitely look them up to see what I'm talking about. They are primarily located in the Mississippi River Basin, and this is because of the way they feed. The fish need deep, slow-moving rivers in order to find the food that they require. So those rivers are typically found in the Mississippi River Basin. They're very popular starting in Montana, and then where the Missouri River starts in Montana and the Yellowstone and all that kind of stuff, and that flows into the Mississippi. And then they're also found east of that, kind of in western Pennsylvania, where that also starts to dump in. And so they're in about 22 states, but they're heavily concentrated in the Missouri, Ohio, Yellowstone, Arkansas, Red, and Tennessee rivers. They are extinct from north of there because of habitat destruction, which is mainly contributed to dam construction. So during spring, the fish spawn, and on a typical spawning day, the fish will travel 100 to 200 miles per day in search of the perfect egg-laying grounds, which for them is a gravel-bottomed area with a lightly swift current where they can lay their eggs, and they're kind of protected and it cleans them off, but it can't be too fast because the eggs have to be able to grip into the gravel and stay. So it's this lightly swift area that they search for. The construction of dams heavily impacted their spawn because dams are mostly impassable for the fish. They aren't like a salmon. They can't utilize

to their spawning grounds. And then the other thing is, if they do decide that there's an acceptable spawning ground area below a dam, flushes from the dam can disturb, you know, the eggs once they've been laid in that area based on temperature changes, the amount of water going through. So it's just made them so that they aren't as concentrated or as populous in some of the areas in the Mississippi River Basin, and then also has made it so that they are not found above, you know, Montana in that area. They used to be, I believe I saw in some of the Great Lakes and stuff, and they're just not in those areas anymore, or Canada and stuff. Thriving in a lot of areas, so it can secure yourself a tag to go get one. It's an amazing fishing opportunity that our conservation efforts in the United States have definitely paid off, because we have kept this animal around and now are able to, you know, fish for it still. And so that's pretty great. Fishing for them is a wild experience. So because they eat plankton, you don't put some plankton on your hook and toss it out there and try to catch one. You can't do that. So you use a snagging method, and it is probably one of the most physically grueling activities I've ever participated in when trying to harvest an animal. And I have been on a lot of hikes where I wish I was not there and had to go up a lot of cliffs and mountainsides that felt impossible, and I don't think I've ever been as tired as I was after paddle fishing. It is insane. So the gear you need is, you need a long pole, and you want it to have kind of a medium amount of play in it, but it has to be a pretty long one, like a 7 to 9 foot long pole. And then you need to have a very large frame, high capacity reel, because you have to have some pretty intense line on your pole, 50 to 100 pound braided fish line. I typically use like a monofilament, or there's that popular spider wire, spider line stuff. And you can't really use that because you want to use the braided so that you don't get stretch in the line, because you're doing this tugging motion across the water to try and snag this giant fish. And it has to be a line that's strong enough to handle not only the weight of the fish, but the, you know, flow of the river. And if you have that stretch in your line, because monofilament is known as being incredibly strong fishing line, but it stretches, if you have that stretch, then you miss your opportunity to snag the fish effectively. So you have to use this braided fishing line, which is, it's hard to cast. It's just kind of, it's kind of hard to use, but you have to use 15 to 100 pound of it, rated. And I used 80 pound and I still had where they would break off, because they're so powerful and so massive. Anyway, so you get your giant fishing pole with your huge, large frame reel and your feeling over the top fishing line loaded on there. And then you get a heavy teardrop shaped weight, and you want it to be between 3 ounces to a pound, because you're trying to create a very vertical line as you pull through the water. So you need a heavy weight. And when you fish for paddlefish, if you are bank fishing, you go and you stand on the edge of the river and you just start tossing this setup as far as you can out into the river, and then pulling it back towards the shore. And so you want to be able to get really far out there in hopes that you will snag a spawning paddlefish as it's swimming by. So you need this heavy weight on the bottom, and then you need an 8 to 14 aught barbless treble hook. And you, some states you can use 2, not all of them, but some of them you can use 2, but these massive giant treble hooks that I don't know another reason you would ever use one. Anyway, so you have this ridiculous setup that is heavy and awkward and terrible. Then you go to stand on the side of the riverbank, which is mud. You're in, you know, you're up to your knees in mud, and you can't see anything in the water because it's mud. And you toss this ridiculous setup out into the water, and you'll make it, you know, halfway across the river with the, you know, using those heavy weights. It really gives you some momentum. And then you start doing what
I best can describe as if you ever go to the gym and you're sitting on one of those ab machines that twist your lower body, but you keep, it's like a chair and you sit in it and put your hands up on the rest, and then you just twist your lower body, so you're just doing a complete twisting motion. And that's basically what you do. You toss that big weight out there with those hooks, and then you twist your upper body. You swing it back and forth as you reel, hoping to snag. It is exhausting, and you go over and over and over, and everything is heavy, and you're tired. It is insane. It is painful. It is frustrating. People around you are catching stuff, and you're not. It's horrible and wonderful at the same time. So if you ever get the opportunity to do it, I highly suggest you try it. This year, though, I'm not doing the snagging method. There is a limited number of states, and specifically this Nebraska-South Dakota boundary, where they do an archery. So you can't catch and release those fish. You can catch and release when you're snagging, but you can't take the fish out of the water. They're very sensitive. So if you're not going to keep it, you have to keep it in the water while you deal with getting your giant hooks off of it and stuff. And obviously you can't do that with archery because you're going to shoot the fish and it's going to go through it and you can't release it. So it's heavily restricted to get the tags. You have to put in for like a draw before the season ever starts. The season runs in June, and I feel like you put in for it in like January or something to see if you can get a tag or not to keep it. The technique is different. Most people, it's not the same quite as going out with a compound bow into the forest looking for a deer or an elk. Most people prefer a recurve bow because they want this instant release, and you don't want to wait for that mechanical release that a compound bow has. So you get a recurve bow. It has the for fishing, you have the reel attached to it and stuff. You still want to use that heavy line and all that stuff because it has to be able to handle this giant fish. Because paddlefish swim in deep, muddy water, you have to be able to rely on your own timing, the positioning of the boat, and then all that specialized gear to try and get one. So you can't really ever entirely see the fish. You just look for swirls or glimpses of the rostrums or dorsal fins. They kind of gather up in these areas. You go over to where these areas are, you look for those, and then maintain kind of an anchored troll over that area. Look for those swirls and fire that bow and hope you get one. I guess we'll see how this goes. I've never done it before. I'm excited, but it's definitely going to be different. Just trying to navigate the boat on the river will be different. Not being able to see totally what you're doing, but trying to shoot at something sounds intense. So we'll see how it goes. Like I said, I'm giving it a try. Most states you can only keep one fish. You have to get a tag to keep that fish, like I said. Oklahoma, paddlefish capital of the world. Missouri has a heavy concentration as well, so you can look into those states if you want to give this a try and see if you can get yourself a tag. South Dakota, Nebraska, Kansas, and Montana have seasons as well, but they're not as ample of opportunities just because they don't have the higher concentrations of fish. But like I said, I did mine in Montana a couple years ago. Super fun. The people are amazing. You're out in the middle of nowhere because there's no towns or anything by, so you have to camp and stuff. But beautiful country, amazing people, so helpful and willing to talk you through trying to pull one of those monsters up onto the shore and keeping you from crying when it's going horribly, as I did several times, I'm not gonna lie. Encourage you to show back up the next day even though you're very sore and can't keep moving. So enough talk about paddlefish. Let's talk about this recipe. When I caught my paddlefish, I did a curry, a yellow curry, because the fish texture it's a hearty texture. It's not as flaky or delicate as a lot of fish, so it really lends itself well to soups and stews, and because like I said, it's a very hearty textured fish, and it tastes amazing. You have to make sure you get the skin off and you have to remove any bloodlines, fats. It smells really, really fishy. A lot of people are turned off by paddlefish when they
are cooking it. It's very strong smelling, but it doesn't taste anything like it smells. It's really good. One of the best fish I think I've ever had. But like I said, a lot of people don't like it because it is stinky, smelly. It's a little hard to work with because it's a lot of meat you're dealing with, a 60-pound fish if you get one of those. But really fun to do. So let me just go through real quick how I made this sweet and spicy yellow curry. So I made a broth first. I got a heavy-bottomed Dutch oven, and I heat a tablespoon of cooking oil over a medium heat, and then I added in some minced garlic and a hot pepper. I used a jalapeno, but if you want it hotter, you could try a serrano or a Thai chili, something like that. If you want it less spicy, you can just use the flesh. You can remove the ribs of the jalapeno and the seeds and just use the flesh, and you'll get a less spicy version. I minced up the garlic, hot pepper, put it in that tablespoon of oil, and I let it cook for about 3 minutes. You want to make sure that you don't let things get too hot because you don't want your garlic to brown because then it becomes bitter. So keep it like kind of on that medium for sure. Then I sprinkled in some curry powder, turmeric for color mostly. I wanted it to be very yellow and beautiful. Ginger and some salt. And stirred that together to make a paste. Kind of let that heat up for a minute or two, and then I added a little bit of honey, give it a little sweet to offset all that heat, stir it. Then while the pan is still hot, you want to pour in 8 ounces of oyster sauce and a cup of vegetable stock. Scrape up all of the goodness that has caramelized on the bottom of your pan, and then let that simmer for like 5 minutes. So turn your heat down just a little bit, let it simmer. And then once that's kind of reduced a little bit to the pan, you want to pour in a pint of heavy cream and stir until combined. And then let that simmer for another 10 minutes. You don't want to let it start to rapidly boil because you don't want the cream to separate. So make sure you're just simmering. While your curry base is developing its flavors and getting all yummy and delicious and beautiful, you want to chop up some vegetables. I used onions, carrots, bell peppers, cabbage, and green beans, but you could use asparagus, peas, bamboo shoots, mushrooms, potatoes, squash, anything you have in the fridge, really. You want to put in vegetables that need a little more time first, so like carrots, onions, stuff like that. I put them in first, let them simmer for 5 minutes, and then I kind of add the other stuff that I don't want to go as long, like the cabbage or the green beans. So let that simmer for 5 more minutes, and then the last thing I did is I added in the paddlefish chunks. You want to be sure that there's no skin on them, that you've removed any bloodlines, fat, all of those things. So it's just beautiful pieces of 1-inch bite-sized chunks of the paddlefish. Drop them in and let them simmer in that liquid for 6 minutes. It doesn't take a super long time. And you finish off the dish by squeezing a bunch of lime juice over it. And then I served it over hot rice with chopped basil or cilantro. And you could do roasted peanuts. It was really delicious. Really, really easy. Curries are very easy. It's one of the main advantages to making a curry. And paddlefish is perfect for curry. Like I said, the texture holds up really well in those soup-based things. It doesn't fall apart at all. It's meaty, hearty, delicious. Paired really well with the curry seasoning. Just a really delicious meal. So that is all I have for this week. I hope that you will give this paddlefish recipe a try. If you don't have paddlefish, you could definitely use a bird like pheasant or chucker. Turkey would be great, a wild turkey. We just had that season. That would be great in here. If you have a desire to learn more about paddle fishing, you can email me at a12gaugegirl@huntingandcooking.com. I'd love to talk about it. If you've been paddle fishing, I would love to hear from you and hear about your experience because I thought it was wild. You can find this recipe on my website at huntingandcooking.com, and I will see you all next week.

0: 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People come from all over the world to see the beauty of southeastern Utah, and one of the most breathtaking drives anywhere is right here, Highway 191 through Moab. But this road demands your attention. There are long stretches with no shoulders, tight lanes, and heavy traffic from locals, visitors, trucks, and recreation vehicles. Every year, serious accidents happen here, and sadly, members of our community have lost their lives. Many of those crashes have something in common. Drivers looking at the scenery instead of the road. Drivers trying to pass because they're in a hurry. Drivers forgetting that the vehicle ahead may slow down suddenly. If you're visiting Moab, we're glad you're here. We hope you enjoy the incredible beauty of our area. But please remember, this road is not a racetrack. Slow down, stay alert. And if you're behind someone going a little slower, take a deep breath and be patient. Because arriving a minute later is always better than not arriving at all. From your friends at KCYN 97.1 FM, let's work together to keep Highway 191 safe.
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3: Breaker 1-9, this here's Lazy Lizard. 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
4: 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This is Highway Ranger.
3: Hey, Ranger, do you know what exit I need to take off of I-70 to get to Jackass Joe's Jerky?
4: Yes, good buddy. 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
4: Yepers, that's what I hear.
3: Dang, looks like a bunch of us 18-wheelers are lining up now. Heck, we got us a convoy heading for Jackass Joe's in Crescent Junction, Utah.
4: That's because they have the biggest and best assortment of jerky you have ever seen.

0: From the KCYN and KCPX newsroom, this is the news from Moab in southeastern Utah.
1: Utah officials are warning residents to remain alert as wildfire danger continues to grow across the state. Governor Spencer Cox has declared a statewide drought emergency as dry conditions and above normal temperatures increase the risk of fast-moving fires. Stage 1 fire restrictions are now in effect across BLM lands in southwestern Utah and at Zion National Park. Campfires are restricted to developed recreation sites only, while fireworks and exploding targets are prohibited in affected areas. Public safety officials are urging extra caution outdoors. Drivers are reminded to secure trailer chains to prevent sparks, avoid parking vehicles on dry grass, and ensure campfires are completely extinguished before leaving campsites. Moab's summer event season is also heating up. The Youth Garden Project hosts its weekly Weed and Feed event Wednesday evening, while live music continues throughout the week at the Blue Pig and Spanish Valley Winery. Friday night also brings movies at Suwannee Park, Skate Moab Community Night at the Old Spanish Trail Arena, and the kickoff of the Canyonlands PRCA Rodeo. Elsewhere across the region, communities including Price, Helper, and Castle Dale are settling into full summer schedules following the Memorial Day holiday. Local residents are encouraged to monitor irrigation restrictions as drought conditions continue across central Utah. In Green River, economic planners continue focusing on the Green River Lithium Project and the Direct Lithium Extraction Demonstration Plant, both considered major long-term development projects for the area. And if you're traveling across southeastern Utah this week, officials recommend checking UDOT traffic updates.
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3: Canyon Country Computer Satellite Weather. We have a red flag warning in effect throughout the entire Canyon Country area. Otherwise, increasing clouds this afternoon, high 86. Partly cloudy tonight, low 52. For Blanding, sunny and breezy this afternoon, high 74. Partly cloudy and breezy tonight, low 42. And for Monticello, sunny and breezy this afternoon, high 69. Partly cloudy and breezy tonight, low 39. I'm Lance Parrott.
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7: 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Arches is open, but NPS warns big crowding can fill popular trailhead parking lots, so don't park on roadside vegetation. Canyonlands road travel remains dry but rough, with washboarding common on backcountry roads. This week looks mostly sunny, breezy at times, and cooler by Thursday. Trail conditions and hike of the week. Delicate Arch in Arches National Park. This trail is 3.2 miles round trip. Difficult with about 629 feet of gain. Expect dry, slick rock, open sun, and no shade on the final bowl. News this week. Parking turns over slowly in peak hours. Start at sunrise, carry water, and stay on Rocker Sign Trail. Mountain biking trail of the week. Klondike Bluffs, north of Moab, off the Klondike Bluffs Road. Managed with BLM Access, the beginner to intermediate system offers green and blue options from about 3 to 12 miles. Current surface is dry, hard pack, slick rock, and loose sand in corners. Yield on two-way segments and watch for cattle guards. Four-wheel off-road trail of the week. Gemini Bridges Road, a BLM scenic route from Highway 313 toward Highway 191. It's roughly 13 miles and rates a 2 on the Moab scale in dry weather. Minimum vehicle is high clearance two-wheel drive, though four-wheel drive is smarter after storms. Expect washboards, dust, and ledgy pullouts near the bridges. Keep tires on the road and walk carefully near cliff edges. Quick tip, pack more water than planned, check agency alerts before leaving, and leave no trace. This was Ferdy Pacheco. I'll see you on the trails.
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Hey everybody, Bubba Bartosz here. I'm going to be performing at Spitfire here in Moab this Monday about 8 o'clock in the evening. 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
1: 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Highway 191 is one of the most beautiful drives in America. Towering red rock cliffs, wide open skies, and views that stop people in their tracks. But for the people who live here, Highway 191 isn't just a scenic highway. It's our way to work, our way home, and the road our families travel every day. Over the past few years, members of our community have lost their lives on this road. Some were neighbors, some were friends, some were people just passing through. Many accidents happen because drivers are distracted by the incredible scenery around Moab. Others happen when someone gets impatient and tries to pass on a narrow stretch of highway. Remember, Highway 191 has long stretches with no shoulders. There isn't much room for mistakes, so if you're traveling through our area, we ask one simple thing. Please slow down. Take in the beauty safely. Keep your eyes on the road, and only pass when it's truly safe and necessary. A few seconds of patience could save a life. 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

0: 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I'm Scott from Red Rock GMC. I'm a truck, obviously. Specifically, I'm a GMC Sierra 1500. I work hard, but I play harder. 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I can tow a ton. Actually, 6 tons. I also like cameras. I've got 14 of them. I know that's a lot, but it really helps with parking lots and maneuvering tight spaces.
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Hey everybody, Bubba Bartosz here. I'm going to be performing at Spitfire here in Moab this Monday about 8 o'clock in the evening. We want to invite everybody to come out and hang out with us. My good friend Keith Champagne will be on stage with me. We're going to play a few songs and we'd like to see our listeners. So come on out and say hi. Have a Pepsi or a Diet Coke or something if you'd like, and hang out with us.

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3: Utah officials are warning residents to remain alert as wildfire danger continues to grow across the state. Governor Spencer Cox has declared a statewide drought emergency as dry conditions and above normal temperatures increase the risk of fast-moving fires. Stage 1 fire restrictions are now in effect across BLM lands in southwestern Utah and at Zion National Park. Campfires are restricted to developed recreation sites only, while fireworks and exploding targets are prohibited in affected areas. Public safety officials are urging extra caution outdoors. Drivers are reminded to secure trailer chains to prevent sparks, avoid parking vehicles on dry grass, and ensure campfires are completely extinguished before leaving campsites. Moab's summer event season is also heating up. The Youth Garden Project hosts its weekly Weed and Feed event Wednesday evening, while live music continues throughout the week at the Blue Pig and Spanish Valley Winery. Friday night also brings movies at Suwannee Park, Skate Moab Community Night at the Old Spanish Trail Arena, and the kickoff of the Canyonlands PRCA Rodeo. Elsewhere across the region, communities including Price, Helper, and Castle Dale are settling into full summer schedules following the Memorial Day holiday. Local residents are encouraged to monitor irrigation restrictions as drought conditions continue across central Utah. In Green River, economic planners continue focusing on the Green River Lithium Project and the Direct Lithium Extraction Demonstration Plant, both considered major long-term development projects for the area. And if you're traveling across southeastern Utah this week, officials recommend checking UDOT traffic updates.
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5: Canyon Country Computer Satellite Weather. We have a red flag warning in effect throughout the entire Canyon Country area. Otherwise, increasing clouds this afternoon, high 86. Partly cloudy tonight, low 52. For Blanding, sunny and breezy this afternoon, high 74. Partly cloudy and breezy tonight, low 42. And for Monticello, sunny and breezy this afternoon, high 69. Partly cloudy and breezy tonight, low 39. I'm Lance Parrott.
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8: 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Headlines first. Arches is open, but NPS warns big crowding can fill popular trailhead parking lots, so don't park on roadside vegetation. Canyonlands road travel remains dry but rough, with washboarding common on backcountry roads. This week looks mostly sunny, breezy at times, and cooler by Thursday. Trail conditions and hike of the week. Delicate Arch in Arches National Park. This trail is 3.2 miles round trip. Difficult with about 629 feet of gain. Expect dry, slick rock, open sun, and no shade on the final bowl. News this week. Parking turns over slowly in peak hours. Start at sunrise. carry water, and stay on Rocker Sign Trail. Mountain biking trail of the week, Klondike Bluffs, north of Moab, off the Klondike Bluffs Road. Managed with BLM Access, the beginner to intermediate system offers green and blue options from about 3 to 12 miles. Current surface is dry, hardpack, slick rock, and loose sand in corners. Yield on two-way segments and watch for cattle guards. Four-wheel off-road trail of the week, Gemini Bridges Road, a BLM scenic route from Highway 313 toward Highway 191. It's roughly 13 miles and rates a 2 on the Moab scale in dry weather. Minimum vehicle is high clearance two-wheel drive, though four-wheel drive is smarter after storms. Expect washboards, dust, and ledgy pullouts near the bridges. Keep tires on the road and walk carefully near cliff edges. Quick tip, pack more water than planned, check agency alerts before leaving, and leave no trace. This was Ferdy Pacheco. I'll see you on the trails.
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3: Highway 191, one of the most beautiful stretches of road in the Southwest. It winds through red rock canyons, desert skies, and the gateway to places we all love. Arches, Canyonlands, home. But over the past 10 years, this highway has also taken something from us. Mothers, fathers, sons, daughters, friends, neighbors. Lives changed forever in a moment that could never be taken back. Highway 191 has no shoulders in many places. Sharp curves, steep hills, heavy truck traffic, and during the summer months, thousands of visitors unfamiliar with the road, all sharing the same narrow ribbon of pavement. 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From all of us at KCYN, 97.1 FM, this tribute is for those we've lost and for those still traveling. Highway 191 today.

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2: Utah officials are warning residents to remain alert as wildfire danger continues to grow across the state. Governor Spencer Cox has declared a statewide drought emergency as dry conditions and above normal temperatures increase the risk of fast-moving fires. Stage 1 fire restrictions are now in effect across BLM lands in southwestern Utah and at Zion National Park. Campfires are restricted to developed recreation sites only, while fireworks and exploding targets are prohibited in affected areas. Public safety officials are urging extra caution outdoors. Drivers are reminded to secure trailer chains to prevent sparks, avoid parking vehicles on dry grass, and ensure campfires are completely extinguished before leaving campsites. Moab's summer event season is also heating up. The Youth Garden Project hosts its weekly Weed and Feed event Wednesday evening, while live music continues throughout the week at the Blue Pig and Spanish Valley Winery. Friday night also brings movies at Suwannee Park, Skate Moab Community Night at the Old Spanish Trail Arena, and the kickoff of the Canyonlands PRCA Rodeo. Elsewhere across the region, communities including Price, Helper, and Castle Dale are settling into full summer schedules following the Memorial Day holiday. Local residents are encouraged to monitor irrigation restrictions as drought conditions continue across central Utah. In Green River, economic planners continue focusing on the Green River Lithium Project and the Direct Lithium Extraction Demonstration Plant, both considered major long-term development projects for the area. And if you're traveling across southeastern Utah this week, officials recommend checking UDOT traffic updates.
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4: Canyon Country Computer Satellite Weather. We have a red flag warning in effect throughout the entire Canyon Country area. Otherwise, increasing clouds this afternoon, high 86. Partly cloudy tonight, low 52. For Blanding, sunny and breezy this afternoon, high 74. Partly cloudy and breezy tonight, low 42. And for Monticello, sunny and breezy this afternoon, high 69. Partly cloudy and breezy tonight, low 39. I'm Lance Parrott.
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Hey, everybody. Bubba Bartosz here. Hope you're having a good one. It is Friday here in Moab, Utah, eastern Utah. The weather's pretty nice. The wind's blowing a bit. Understand the graduation went really well last night. Congratulations to all the graduates at Grand County High School and graduates throughout all of the United States. That's a big accomplishment, and we're proud of you. And glad we can support the schools and sports and all the other things we do here at KCYN. And we sure appreciate it. And we couldn't do it without you listeners out there and all the sponsors that purchase ads here on the radio station. 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We don't have donations and fundraisers and all the other things out there. We strictly... advertising is our income to keep the station on the air. KCPX also, news talking sports over there at 105.9, 1490 AM. Anyway, I'm here. I didn't need to make an announcement. I know you've heard it probably a few times on the radio, but something has come up, and I will not be performing at Spitfire on Monday. I thought I was, but I had something on my calendar I forgot all about, and so I've had to change my plans. So I will not be performing at Spitfire on Monday night. So anyway, let's get to the music and have a good time today. That's what it's all about. It's Friday.

Let's see. On this day in 1953, Sir Edmund Hillary and Tenzing Norgay became the first climbers confirmed to reach the summit of Mount Everest. Also on today's date, 1917, John F. Kennedy was born. It's also National Biscuit Day. Everybody loves a good biscuit and gravy. It's a National Paperclip Day. Here's a question for you. What's the most adventurous thing you've ever done? Send me a text down here, 435-261-6418. The most adventurous thing you've ever done. Hey, the same number, though. 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Oh, man, are y'all getting ready for camping, river trips, ATV riding, or hiking this weekend? School is out, and the kids are out, and it's time to hit the outdoors. Like I say, most adventurous thing you've ever done. Yeah, I don't know. Maybe you shouldn't answer that question. Yeah, it's part of my list to ask. Oh, man. Here's a little song by one of the best singers I think there ever was in country music.

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3: 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Highway 191 runs through one of the most beautiful landscapes in the world. Towering red rock cliffs, wide desert skies, and views that make people want to slow down and take it all in. And that's exactly the problem. Every year, accidents happen on Highway 191 because drivers are looking at the scenery instead of the road ahead. This highway has long stretches with no shoulders, heavy traffic, and very little room for mistakes. In recent years, members of our community have lost their lives here. So if you're visiting Moab, we're glad you came. Take pictures, enjoy the views, but please do it safely. Keep your eyes on the road, give yourself extra time, and only pass when it's absolutely safe to do so. 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

Well, let's check a little country music history. We'll knock a couple of these out all at once. 1966, Jim Reeves on today's date was number one on the country charts with Distant Drums. That was a great song. This was Reeves' only number one in the UK. 1962 at the 4th Annual Grammy Awards held in Chicago, Los Angeles, and New York, Jimmy Dean won Best Country and Western Recording for Big Bad John. And in 1954, on today's date, George Jones released Play It Cool on Saturday Starday Records. It is the oldest recording to be included on his debut album, released in 1956. Let's see if I can find that thing. That's an old one. Play It Cool. Well, I think we found it. Here's George Jones from what year was that? 1954, but way back there.

You know, I used to know a girl in San Francisco who was so skinny, she was offered a job as a topless waitress at a pancake house. Her twin sister worked at a lumber yard. Hey, by the way, a sign at the eye doctor's office said, if you don't see what you're looking for, then you're in the right place. I was just at the eye doctor. I've got to have laser surgery on my left eye here in a couple of weeks. I don't know what that entails. Doesn't sound too good, but that's what they told me. We will see, I guess. Here's some new country music, brand new country. We'll play a few of them. New country songs for you that are just out here in the last few weeks. Here, we'll kick it off with Dean Brody.

Let's see, in 2009, on today's day, Chris Young held the number one position on the country singles charts with The Man I Wanna Be. That was written by Brett James and Tim Nichols. It was the third single from his second studio album, also titled The Man I Wanna Be. 1991, Old Garth was number one on the U.S. country chart with his third studio album, Rope in the Wind. The album replaced his previous album, No Fences, at the number one position. And on today's date, in 2001, Brad Paisley released his second studio album, Part Two, the title for Paisley's second album, as well as the songs on it, were inspired by the movie Father of the Bride, Part Two. The follow-up to the movie, he went to see his first date with a girl several years before his record deal. Yeah, let's play some Brad Paisley. Where's the one that... I like this. This is probably his best love song.

Oh, there you go. Old Brad. Brad Paisley. I got to meet him one night in a little bar there in Nashville before he was famous. He was writing songs for other folks then. And about 2 months later, he was out with his own record and doing really well. Now, speaking, let's see, what else is going on today? Sports quick hits. College football camps are beginning to ramp up now already. Now, early college basketball rankings for next season are already being discussed, with Florida, Illinois, Duke, and Michigan among teams getting preseason attention there. Huh. Oh, let's see. Speaking of attention, this young lady from Moab, Utah, right here, is starting to get airplay in different states around the country, Tennessee, Florida. We got reports out of Texas, out of Arizona, and North Carolina. Anyway, this is Kylie's from Moab, Utah. It's kind of a sad song, but a good song.

Well, looks like Grand County EMS was honored to present their Lifesaver Award to local Moab City lifeguards Soren Indegard and Blake Coleman at the Moab City Council meeting on the 26th. Soren and Blake were recognized for their swift, decisive actions during a critical aquatic emergency at the Moab City pool. Their teamwork, training, and calm response saved the life of a visiting teenager who was drowning in the deep end of the pool. The award was presented by co-medical directors Dr. Flanagan and Dr. Alexander, along with EMS Chief Smith and Clinical Services Division Chief Brewer. The Lifesaver Award is not given lightly. It is reserved for those rare moments when an individual's actions have a direct and critical impact on whether someone lives or dies. Wow, that's awesome. Congratulations, Soren and Blake. Soren Indegard and Blake Coleman. Good job.

Oh, yeah, Waylon Jennings. Up next is one of my songs, Mr. Bubba Bartosz. Yeah. She burned it all down to the ground.

0: Yeah. One of mine, House of Ashes. I enjoy it right now. Hey, here's a few fun facts for you today on this Friday. You know, a cloud up in the sky can weigh over 1 million pounds. That's right. Isn't that weird? Cloud can weigh over 1 million pounds. Utah has more than 2,000 natural arches in the state. 2,000. Yeah, I know they're everywhere. Now, the average person spends about 6 months of their life waiting on red lights. Now, I definitely believe that one. Oh, my goodness. Anyway, I better pay some bills and I'll be back on the other side. More music here on KCYN. You're listening to Bubba Bartosz here on the Canyon Country Evening Drive Show, named by Waylon Klang, named this show. I called him up and said, Waylon, what should I call this thing? He said, oh, I guess Canyon Country Evening Drive. That's what we're doing is driving. I said, okay. Anyway, here we go. Here's some more commercials and then some more good music for you.
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2: 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People come from all over the world to see the beauty of southeastern Utah, and one of the most breathtaking drives anywhere is right here, Highway 191 through Moab. But this road demands your attention. There are long stretches with no shoulders, tight lanes, and heavy traffic from locals, visitors, trucks, and recreation vehicles. Every year, serious accidents happen here, and sadly, members of our community have lost their lives. Many of those crashes have something in common. Drivers looking at the scenery instead of the road. Drivers trying to pass because they're in a hurry. Drivers forgetting that the vehicle ahead may slow down suddenly. If you're visiting Moab, we're glad you're here. We hope you enjoy the incredible beauty of our area. But please remember, this road is not a racetrack. Slow down, stay alert. And if you're behind someone going a little slower, take a deep breath and be patient. Because arriving a minute later is always better than not arriving at all. 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

Well, I have loved you, girl, but not like this before. Oh, my goodness, what a good song, huh? That guy can sing, Earl Thomas Connolly. Like I said, one of the best ever. Let's check a little rock and roll history. What do you say? See what was going on back in the day, rock and roll. Let's see. In 1977, on today's date, Columbia Records president Goddard Lieberson died of cancer at the age of 66. Lieberson was responsible for the introduction of the LP record and for popularizing soundtracks and original cast albums. 1976, today's date, Diana Ross reaches the top of the Billboard Hot 100 for the fourth time in her career. 1965, the Beach Boys, Help Me Rhonda, Help Me Rhonda, topped the Billboard Hot 100 for the first of 2 weeks. The song, originally spelled Help Me Rhonda, R-O-N-D-A, they changed it to R-H-O-N-D-A. Anyway, began to receive radio airplay and was soon re-recorded and issued as a single with a new spelling. It was the first Beach Boys hit to feature the voice of rhythm guitarist Al Jardine. The record made the top 10. Let's see. Chubby Checker, 1962, wins a Grammy Award for Best Rock and Roll Recording for Let's Twist Again. And Ray Charles is given the nod for Best Rhythm and Blues for his hit The Road Jack. And Henry Mancini's Moon River was named Record of the Year. Judy Garland wins Album of the Year. And Jimmy Dean's Big Bad John is awarded Best Country and Western Recording. Then 1961, back there on today's date, Ricky Nelson made a comeback when he reached the top of the Billboard and Cashbox music charts with Traveling Man. He had placed 8 consecutive singles in the top 10 between 57 and 59, but his next 4 releases failed to get that far. Singer-songwriter Jerry Fuller wrote Traveling Man with Sam Cooke in mind, but Cooke's manager was not impressed and did not keep the demo. It was eventually passed along to Nelson, on by his bass player, Joe Osborne. Huh. Well, let's play a little Traveling Man from 1961. Here's Ricky Nelson. Burn it up.

Oh, yeah. Hey, I'd like to remind everybody, I will not be performing Monday at Spitfire. I had a previous engagement I forgot about, so I will not be there Monday. So I know you probably heard the promo, but I'm having to cancel that. So I will not be at Spitfire performing on Monday, just to let you know. Oh, let's see. I've got a request here for this and that. Now, I'm going to be leaving a little before 5:30 today. I've got to go to a party, and I've got to get ready for that. And it starts at 6, so I'm going to be leaving here about 5:30, something like that. Anyway, I've got to... request for this song right here, Little Big Town, one called Girl Crush.

Oh yeah, Girl Crush. Here's Toby Keith's latest song. It was the last song he ever recorded, and he wasn't able to keep the old man out. The old man got in eventually and took him. But Toby Keith, I think Clint Eastwood said this in a line or something. Toby heard it or wrote it for Clint. But the old man got in on Toby with cancer.

0: Hey, I've got Mr. Dan Mick on the phone. Dan, how are you doing?
1: I'm good. I'm still kicking up the heels here. Every morning I get up and say my prayers, thanking God for another day.
0: Well, that's all you can do, right? If you get out of bed, it's a good
1: That's about right. You know, I'm shocked to hear about our friend Moab Mud.
0: Yeah, Rocky.
1: A lot of you people out there remember, you know, with Phil Mueller and myself, Moab Mud, we called him, you know, and he had his chicken called horse feathers and all that, the mule, you know, that was quite the thing we did, quite the stint. And I guess he just had a heart attack and a stroke and died.
0: Yeah, had a stroke and took him out. I just talked to him too, you know.
1: So did I.
0: He used to come by the station all the time. You know,
1: yeah,
0: he worked here.
1: He came down by the house. He must have left here, went home, and had that stroke.
0: Yeah, I guess so.
1: You know?
0: I guess so. We were just talking about what great a shape he was in. He said he felt great.
1: Yeah, I hear that too.
0: Yeah, he was feeling wonderful.
1: I'm doing okay. You know, that wreck we had last year.
0: Yeah.
1: But we're still here kicking around.
0: How were the numbers for the Red Rock four wheelers for the Jeep Safari? It turned out okay for you guys?
1: It was a really great turnout. We got a great turnout there. We dispersed a bunch of funds to a bunch of different organizations all around the town here. We give away thousands and thousands and thousands of dollars. And, you know, we're set up good for next year's safari. You know, financially, we have everything we need to pull it off again. Lots of people here. You know, Chip Brock started to, he said, you know, Monday after Jeep Safari, Chip Brock used to say, is Fat Monday. He says, all the businesses go to the bank with a great big green bag full of money, you know.
0: Yeah.
1: Fat Monday.
0: Yeah.
1: He said, that's what it is for Moab, you know. That Easter Jeep Safari starts up, gets off tourist season, and lots of folks come in. We had people from 6 of the 7 continents here in Moab for the safari this year.
0: Yeah, I know. There was a lot of people. I thought it turned out really good. I had a blast.
1: Well, you know, and lots of people out there right now. I know visitation in the parks is good. People getting in and out and such. And, you know, talking about all the visitation in the parks, I'll tell you my 2 cents. They need to build another entrance out off the highway in 191, cutting across, you know, going into the backside.
0: Yeah, they got that back entrance. You can go in there, you know, and out.
1: I'm not talking the one there that goes through the Utah Raptor State Park.
0: Oh, a different way.
1: That one comes out at whole at the Balanced Rock. There's another one that goes all the way from way out there, you know. And they could cut through there. And if people drove in one end of the park and through and out the other end, they wouldn't be coming back through the park a second time congesting the thing.
0: That is true. Just go out that back way.
1: You know, they'd go through it and be gone. People coming in to visit, they would go in that entrance over there and they'd come through. They'd come out at Moab, come into town, you know, and they wouldn't be in the park, you know.
0: Yeah. Well, Dan, I need to get back on it. I'm fixing to do the newspaper segment here that I do.
1: Oh, yeah. I'll let you get through it. Hey, if you're out on the trails, folks, take plenty of water because it's hotter than... Well, you know what, on hell.
0: Thank you, Mr. Dan Mick from Dan Meek's Guided Tour, Jeep Tours. Thank you, Dan.
1: Yeah, lots of people. Bye-bye.
0: Well, it's time now for newspaper history. And on July 2nd, 1927, in Junction, Plute County, the town marshal shoots a dog named Keno for savaging a small boy named Theon Dalton. The dog belonged to Lee Trout, who allowed it to attack children in the west end of town. That was in the Plute County News. November 30th, 1915, in a frenzy brought on by excessive drinking, Mrs. Lyle Taplin, 30 years old, recently of Logan, sets fire to her bedding in the Ogden jail. She is dragged out unconscious by jailer Habert Anderson, who revives her. That was the Salt Lake Herald. December 26, 1949, Salt Lake County deputies are searching for a thief who entered the chicken coop of James Paris, and cut the heads off 65 chickens, taking only the bodies. The remaining live chickens are taken as well. We cut the heads off, right? Sure he did. Take them alive. Anyway, he stole the guy's chickens. Oh, man. Anyway, I'm fixing to head out of here. I want everybody to have a good weekend. I'm going to hit the road. I've got to go to a party and hang out and do all that kind of stuff. And I will be back on the air Monday from 3 to 6 here on the Canyon Country Evening Drive. I'm Bubba Bartow saying, hey, God bless you. Y'all take care. Please drive careful this weekend. Have fun, though. Enjoy Moab and all the surrounding areas all around eastern Utah. Beautiful country. Bye.

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3: Hey, I don't wanna eat no Jackass.
4: No, you dumb klutz. It's not made from Jackass. It's just called Jackass Jerky. They got all kinds made from beef, elk, venison, chicken, and heaping bunch of other kinds.
3: Where is this place, Clayton?
4: Jackass Joe's is just off of I-70 and Highway 191 in Utah, at the Arches National Park and Moab Exit, Exit 182.
3: Well, shoot, we ain't got far to ride on these horses then. Are you sure there's no Jackass meat in Jackass Joe's jerky?
4: I'm sure, Slim. Giddy up.

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1: From the KCYN and KCPX newsroom, this is the news from Moab in southeastern Utah.
2: Utah officials are warning residents to remain alert as wildfire danger continues to grow across the state. Governor Spencer Cox has declared a statewide drought emergency as dry conditions and above normal temperatures increase the risk of fast-moving fires. Stage 1 fire restrictions are now in effect across BLM lands in southwestern Utah and at Zion National Park. Campfires are restricted to developed recreation sites only, while fireworks and exploding targets are prohibited in affected areas. Public safety officials are urging extra caution outdoors. Drivers are reminded to secure trailer chains to prevent sparks, avoid parking vehicles on dry grass, and ensure campfires are completely extinguished before leaving campsites. Moab's summer event season is also heating up. The Youth Garden Project hosts its weekly Weed and Feed event Wednesday evening, while live music continues throughout the week at the Blue Pig and Spanish Valley Winery. Friday night also brings movies at Swanee Park, Skate Moab Community Night at the Old Spanish Trail Arena, and the kickoff of the Canyonlands PRCA Rodeo. Elsewhere across the region, communities including Price, Helper, and Castle Dale are settling into full summer schedules following the Memorial Day holiday. Local residents are encouraged to monitor irrigation restrictions as drought conditions continue across central Utah. In Green River, economic planners continue focusing on the Green River Lithium Project and the Direct Lithium Extraction Demonstration Plant, both considered major long-term development projects for the area. And if you're traveling across southeastern Utah this week, officials recommend checking UDOT traffic updates.
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4: Canyon Country Computer Satellite Weather. As we head into the evening, what's left of some scattered showers moving through the area should be gone shortly, and then we're looking at partly cloudy skies overnight with a low of 53. And then for tomorrow, Saturday, we start off the weekend with mostly sunny skies, an afternoon high of 82 and a low of 55, under partly cloudy skies. On Sunday, it'll be sunny with a high of 86. I'm Brian Williams.
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7: 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Canyonlands road travel remains dry but rough.